0: Once again, our number one track for this week was Jessa Skye and Cadence with Beaded Earrings. A big congratulations again, you two. From Turtle Island and beyond, that concludes this edition of the Indigenous Music Countdown for the week of October 3rd, 2026. 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
5: From the National Newsroom of the Canadian Press, I'm John Kennedy. An Ontario air ambulance carrying six people has gone missing off the coast of the United States. The U.S. Coast Guard said it launched a search and rescue mission after the Federal Aviation Administration lost contact with the plane early today as it was traveling from Bermuda to Boston. Canadian Press reporter Don Mitchell has the details.
6: The aircraft involved is a mid-sized Gulfstream G100 jet that belongs to Hamilton-based medical evacuation company Latitude Air. Operations manager Clarence Togaretz told the Canadian Press that the missing aircraft was transporting a patient and their family member with two pilots and two medical staff on board. Togaretz added that the four crew are Canadian, while the two passengers are Bermuda nationals. He said it's the first time Latitude has ever lost contact with one of its planes.
5: Air and ground crews are searching off the coast of Nantucket, an island about 150 kilometers southeast of Boston. The leaders of Quebec's five main political parties are making their last pitches to undecided voters this weekend, with the election set for Monday.
7: The separatist Parti Québécois, which promised a referendum in 2029, has topped the polls throughout the campaign. PQ leader Paul Saint-Pierre Plamondon was targeted by his rivals yesterday, who argued a referendum would cause political instability and harm Quebec's economy. The PQ, the Quebec Liberals, the Quebec Conservatives, Quebec Solidaire, and the Coalition Avenir Québec are all expected to win seats on Monday. About a quarter of Quebec's eligible voters have already cast their ballots in advance polls. Diana Mussina, The Canadian Press.
5: Mounties in Saskatchewan say a woman and two girls are dead, while a man from the United States faces charges. A truck trying to pass a semi collided with an SUV near Foam Lake, a small town southeast of Saskatoon. Three people in the SUV, including the 40-year-old woman driving the car, an 8-year-old girl, and a 5-year-old girl, were pronounced dead at the scene. The truck driver and two passengers were taken to hospital. One of several accusers of a former University of British Columbia professor has issued a lengthy apology just days before a defamation trial is expected to begin.
8: Chelsea Rooney's statement said she communicated serious and unproven allegations against Stephen Galloway and that she was involved in collecting complaints in an attempt to build a case against him. Rooney, who's a defendant in the BC Supreme Court case due to start Monday, says she recognizes the allegations she circulated about Galloway caused others to believe they were true, and she's aware he firmly denies that he sexually assaulted a student known only as AB. He was never charged, though he was fired from his job. A report commissioned by the University of BC concluded the claims against Galloway were unsubstantiated. Hannah Stolz, The Canadian Press.
5: Ottawa Senators legend Daniel Alfredson dramatically switched sides on the Battle of Ontario to join the rival Toronto Maple Leafs as an associate coach over the summer. The Swede says it's a move he didn't take lightly after playing 17 of his 18 NHL seasons in the nation's capital before spending the last three as an assistant coach. This is The Canadian Press. In sports, Kawhi Leonard was held out of the Toronto Raptors lineup for the first preseason game tonight. The Raptors face Miami in the first NBA game in Quebec City. After leaving Toronto for the LA Clippers, he was traded back to Toronto this summer and signed a 2-year extension. Montreal Canadiens defenseman Lyle Odelein has died at the age of 58. He helped the Canadiens win the Stanley Cup in 1993, which was the last year a Canadian club won an NHL title. The Pittsburgh Post-Gazette reported Odelein died of a heart attack. Jacob Schaffelberg scored two first-half goals for the Canadian men's soccer team in the 2-0 win over Peru in Montreal. It was Canada's second victory of the international break after a 1-0 win over Chile in Toronto. Canadians conclude their three-match window on Tuesday against the United States in St. Paul, Minnesota. From the Canadian Press, I'm John Kennedy.
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0: Hey friends, welcome to another Country Gold Mine. I'm Dylan Stone, and once again, we let slip the dogs of radio. All right, there they are, and they're all set to go. All right, here's the deal on Cody Johnson and The Fall, a song that proves even tough Texans have nightmares, mostly involving falling in their sleep. Yeah, apparently Cody's mind is just out here doing stunt work at 3 a.m. with no safety harness. Relax, Pongo. It's not a squirrel. It's existential dread. Cody writes about fear, vulnerability, all that deep stuff, while I'm just trying not to fall off the couch. No, Pongo, no, you can't chase dreams at 2 a.m. That's called the neighbor's cat, and it's off limits. Thank you. Here's Cody Johnson. This is called The Fall, Country Gold Mine.

Well, if optimism had a porch swing, Ashley Monroe would be sitting on it with a grin and a rhyme. On to Something Good is proof that lightning can strike before the bills show up. Raised rough and tumble in Tennessee, Monroe learned early how to turn hard knocks into hook lines, and this song catches her right on the upswing. Cut during the Like a Rose sessions with mentor Vince Gill in the producer's chair, it's all sunshine without the fake tan. When Ashley says hope is coming, you believe her, because she's already lived the part where it didn't. Here is Ashley Monroe. This is called On to Something Good. Country Gold Mine.

Now, Braxton Keith is one of those rare country artists who looked like he wandered out of a Texas dance hall instead of a marketing meeting. The guy grew up on classic country, played every honky-tonk that would let him plug in, and built a following the old-fashioned way, one beer-soaked Saturday night at a time. Now, here's the funny part. Most people walk into a bar thinking they own the place after two drinks. Braxton skipped that step and turned it into a hit song. "I Own This Bar" isn't about having your name on the deed. It's about being there so often the bartender already knows your order, your ex's name, and probably your PIN number. Here's Braxton Keith, "I Own This Bar," Country Gold Mine.

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And honey, I own this bar. They say tonight it's your birthday.

So Ashley McBride says Light On in the Kitchen is basically a hug disguised as a country song. It's about leaving the light on for people you love. Because life gets messy, and somebody ought to keep the porch and the heart open. What? What do you think, the light's on because somebody left the fridge open? No, it's not snack time. No, not every room with a light on is a buffet. Although if Ashley's got bacon in that kitchen, I will help you investigate. Here's Ashley McBride. This is called Light On in the Kitchen. Country Gold Mine.

Now, Dylan Scott's got another love song, except this time he dumped his wife for his hometown. Bastrop, Louisiana gets the flowers. And honestly, that's probably cheaper than marriage counseling. He's written My Town, Nothing to Do Town, and now This Town's Been Too Good to Us. At this point, if Bastrop ever starts charging property tax based on compliments, Dylan's in trouble. But that's country music, isn't it? If you grew up in a place with one traffic light, two gas stations, and a restaurant everybody still calls the new place, this one's probably going to hit home. Here's Dylan Scott. This is called This Town's Been Too Good to Us. Country Gold Mine.

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0: You're listening to the Country Gold Mine, and I'm Dylan Stone. Okay, friends, are you ready for a love song that's not a tearjerker? Megan Maroney's Am I Okay is your new anthem for that dizzy, heart-racing, wait, am I actually happy kind of feeling. Now picture this. Megan falls for a 6'2" dream who's being nice for a hot minute before reality hits like a country punk rock punch. She's checking her pulse, wondering if she's breathing or just daydreaming. And guess what? She's playing less sad songs, less Black Keys, more Bright Lights. Right now, here's Megan Maroney. This is called Am I Okay? Country Gold Mine.

0: Breathe in.
1: If life gave Dylan Barry seven smokes, he wrote a whole song about it. That's right. Seven Smokes isn't just a title. It's a soundtrack to that one summer night you definitely shouldn't have filmed. Born with the restless soul of a road-worn troubadour, Barry turns late nights into lyrics, making you laugh, then think twice. This track is part party anecdote, part cautionary tale, and all country-ish heart. So light one up, metaphorically of course, for Seven Smokes. Dylan Barry's latest confession on wax. Here's Dylan Barry. This is called Seven Smokes, Country Gold Mine.

Now, Casey Musgraves grew up in tiny Golden, Texas. Population, blink and you've driven through it. She was writing songs before most kids figured out multiplication. And somewhere along the way, she realized country music needed a little less pretending and a little more honesty. Which explains the trailer song. It's celebrating people who don't care if the mailbox leans a little, as long as the beer's cold and the neighbors mind their own business. Frankly, some of those folks seem happier than the millionaires with three therapists and a Peloton collecting dust. Here is Casey Musgraves, the trailer song, Country Gold Mine.

0: 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Easy as that. We're going to be looking for you over there.
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0: You're listening to the Country Gold Mine, and I'm Dylan Stone. Ever notice how every vacation starts with a carefully planned itinerary and ends with, well, that escalated quickly? Tucker Wetmore flew in to play one beach show, met a girl, and suddenly a one-night stop turned into a week-long romance. Funny how GPS can find the beach, but never your common sense. Sunburn compares a summer fling to an actual sunburn. It's hot, it's painful, and about a week later, you're still peeling away the bad decisions. Fans swear it's about Ella Langley. Thanks to vacation photos, suspicious eye contact, and of course, TikTok's world-famous degree in investigative journalism, Tucker's keeping quiet. Which, honestly, which is probably the smartest decision anyone made on that beach. Here's Tucker Wetmore. This is called Sunburn, Country Goldmine.

You know, roses get all the attention. They get Valentine's Day, weddings, fancy gardens. Dandelions, they get attacked by a guy with a spreader cart every Saturday morning. But Ella Langley grew up on a farm in Hope Hull, Alabama, with two brothers. So being the toughest flower in the yard was never optional. She says she spent half her childhood proving she could outwork the boys, and judging by this song, she won. She almost put Dandelion on her first album, Hungover, but held it back. Then she discovered Dandelion Tea is a liver detox and thought Hungover, then Dandelion. Either that's brilliant marketing or the most country recovery plan ever. Ella even jokes she's grown up now, maybe just on Tuesdays. Here's Ella Langley. This is called Dandelion, Country Goldmine.

You're listening to the Country Gold Mine, and I'm Dylan Stone. Now, Kip Moore grew up in Tifton, Georgia, where he played tennis before music took over. He even earned a college tennis scholarship, because apparently country stars need a backup plan. After college, he moved to Hawaii, worked as a bartender, and lived the beach life dream. Then Nashville called. Kip packed up, headed north, and eventually gave us More Girls Like You. Funny how life works.

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1: From the National Newsroom of the Canadian Press, I'm John Kennedy. An Ontario air ambulance has gone missing off the U.S. coast with six people aboard, including four Canadians. The Gulfstream G100 was flying from Bermuda to Boston when the FAA lost contact with it around 1:30 a.m. on Saturday as it approached the Massachusetts coast. Latitude Air Ambulance says the flight was carrying a patient and a family member, along with two pilots and two medical staff, and the company contacted the U.S. Coast Guard after the plane failed to arrive. The Coast Guard says two aircraft, two boats, and a helicopter team are now searching near Nantucket, while Canadian and Bermuda officials are in contact with authorities and the families of those on board. A woman who was among those accused of defaming former UBC professor Stephen Galloway has apologized days before a related trial is set to begin. Chelsea Rooney says she repeated serious allegations against Galloway without knowing whether they were true and helped gather complaints against him. She says now she recognizes that her statements damaged his reputation, career, and personal life and regrets her role in what happened. Galloway was never charged and was fired by UBC while the university investigation found the allegations against him were unsubstantiated. Industry experts say Alberta's looming separation referendum is a perfect case study on the effects of artificial intelligence.
2: Angus Bridgman of the Ontario-based Media Ecosystem Observatory says AI platforms could tell you separation would hike taxes for Albertans, and the next day, it could tell you taxes would go down. Bridgman says AI is only as good as the information it draws from, and that information is constantly shifting. Elections Alberta says on its website, AI-powered chatbots and search engines are increasingly being used to find and summarize information found online. Jason White, The Canadian Press.
1: Canada's fisheries minister has confirmed France has not issued any new snow crab licenses off Newfoundland.
3: Joanne Thompson says the Canadian government has been in contact with French officials to confirm no license has been issued. It follows a surprise promise last month by French President Emmanuel Macron to grant an exploratory license to harvest 1,500 tons of snow crab to a company in the small French archipelago of Saint-Pierre-et-Miquelon. In a statement, Thompson says any licensing matters would be discussed by the countries through formal, well-established processes, and no such talks have taken place. The proposed license is in an area Canada claims through the United Nations Commission on the limits of the continental shelf. Don Mitchell, The Canadian Press.
1: Hurricane Nolo has strengthened into a major storm in the Pacific, but forecasters say there is no threat to any populated Hawaiian islands. Nolo reached Category 3 strength this morning with maximum winds of 115 miles per hour as it moved west through the international dateline. This is the Canadian Press. In sports, Sean White kicked a club record 8 field goals for the BC Lions in a 24-17 win over the host Toronto Argonauts in the CFL. The Lions won a third straight game and their 7th in the last 8 to tighten their grip on second in the West Division. The Halifax Tides continue to tussle for the 4th and final playoff spot in the Northern Super League. A scoreless draw against the visiting Calgary Wild gave the Tides a point to sit tied with Vancouver Rise, who are on the road against AFC Toronto tomorrow. The Montreal Roses, Toronto, and Ottawa Rapid have already locked down 3 of the 4 playoff berths in women's pro soccer. Meanwhile, the Toronto Raptors kept Kawhi Leonard out of the lineup for their first preseason game. The Raptors faced the Miami Heat in NBA action in Quebec City. After leaving Toronto for the LA Clippers, Leonard was traded back to Toronto this summer and signed a 2-year extension with the team. From the Canadian Press, I'm John Kennedy.
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5: You're listening to the Country Gold Mine, and I'm Dylan Stone. Okay, friends, strap in. This one's hotter than your uncle's grill on the 4th of July. Nate Smith turned tragedy into chart-topping magic. Back in 2018, the campfire wiped out his home, California's deadliest wildfire. Most people would just cry into a hose, but not Nate. Fast forward to 2022. He's in a songwriting retreat with Ashley Gorley and producer Lindsay Rhymes. Add Taylor Phillips, a volunteer firefighter with a knack for titles, and boom, World on Fire is born. Flames, heartbreak, and heavy guitars that sound suspiciously like Foo Fighters, but country. It was released in June of 2023, and it didn't just warm up the charts, it scorched them. 10 straight weeks at number one on Billboard Country Airplay, tying a historic record. Here is Nate Smith. This is called World on Fire, Country Gold Mine.

Now, Parker Gray didn't exactly grow up with a silver spoon, unless, of course, somebody left one in the hayloft. Raised in a small prairie town in Saskatchewan, she built her career the old-fashioned way, playing anywhere that had electricity and a crowd bigger than six people. That's country music's version of graduate school. She's also one of those artists who actually likes meeting the fans after the show. Imagine that. In a world where some celebrities act like making eye contact is a federal offense, Parker says the songs that connect us most are usually the honest ones. Well, that's convenient because Halfway is all about relationships where one person's doing all the heavy lifting. Here's Parker Gray. This is called Halfway. Country Gold Mine.

Okay, cue the choir and lock the church doors, because Jelly Roll just slid into God's DMs with a red receipt turned on. Need a favor is what happens when you've tried everything else and heaven's your last unanswered call. Jelly admits he only prays when the tank's empty. I mean, who am I to expect a savior, he says. And somehow makes confession sound like a hit record. Backed by a full gospel choir, this thing jumped fences. Top 10 in country and rock, which should be illegal in three states. But CMA opener, CMT trophies, and even Winona Judd hanging on for dear life. Here is Jelly Roll. This is called Need a Favor. But don't we all? Right here, Country Gold Mine.

Now, Tyler Braden's the kind of guy who makes country music look like an actual job. Before the record deals, he was a firefighter in Alabama. So when he sings about battling demons, you get the feeling he's met a few. Then he quit the firehouse, chased Nashville, and somehow turned overtime into airtime. Now, that's either courage or a complete misunderstanding of job security. Braden once said, "I just want people to believe what I'm singing." Well, mission accomplished. His gravelly voice sounds like it was sandblasted with a belt sander and aged in a toolbox. And honestly, Devil You Know isn't about Satan. It's about that bad decision you keep inviting back because, hey, at least it's familiar. Hey, we've all got one. Mine keeps buying discount barbecue sauce. Anyway, here's Tyler Braden. This is called Devil You Know, Country Gold Mine.

Before this next song became a Miranda Lambert mic drop, it started with an Oklahoma firecracker, Audra May, who wrote it and cut it first. Then rock singer John Eddy played musical matchmaker, whispering in Miranda's ear, "Trust me, she can rock this." Miranda listened, stalked Audra in a friendly, outlaw way, and politely asked if she could even attempt to keep up. Old school respect. The song rolled all the way to the Grammys, picked up swagger, and even got a lyric rewrite when Miranda decided she'd officially gotten the hell out of Oklahoma. Same red wagon, just driving faster. Here's Miranda Lambert. This is called Little Red Wagon, Country Gold Mine.

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3: Now, Zach Top grew up in Sunnyside, Washington, where country music wasn't some carefully curated playlist. It was just part of the furniture. And Billy Strings, well, he came up in Michigan playing bluegrass, eventually turning a banjo into something that sounds like it owes money. Put those two together live and you get Bad Luck, which is basically the musical equivalent of two guys saying, well, things can't possibly get worse, and then immediately proving themselves wrong. Top brings that classic country swagger, and String brings that bluegrass rocket fuel, and somehow Bad Luck has never sounded this much fun. Here's Zach Top and Billy Strings. This is called Bad Luck, Country Gold Mine.

Now, Lainey Wilson grew up in Baskin, Louisiana. Population, roughly, blink and you've missed it, on a farm with a dad who played guitar. So yeah, country music wasn't a career choice. It was basically the family operating system. At 9, Lainey was already writing songs and eventually headed to Nashville, where she lived in a camper outside a recording studio. Glamorous? No. Effective? Apparently. And then there's Neon Diamonds. Lainey calls it a song for the girls about going out, having fun, and not worrying about forever. Even her mama gets in on the recording with some background vocals. Here is Lainey Wilson. This is called Neon Diamonds, Country Gold Mine.

Now, Mark Ledlin went from the ice rink to the country stage, which sounds like a career change until you realize both involve cold temperatures, questionable decisions, and occasionally getting hit. The Vancouver native traded professional hockey skates for an acoustic guitar and became what he calls the sneaker cowboy, because apparently cowboy boots were just too much commitment. His debut EP, Cowboys Wear Sneakers Too, gave us Montana, a song about the open road, moving on, and finding yourself somewhere between heartbreak and the next exit. From hockey player to country songwriter, Mark Ledlin proves you don't need a horse to be a cowboy. Sometimes sneakers will do. Here's Mark Ledlin. This is called Montana, Country Gold Mine.

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2: You're listening to the Country Gold Mine, and I'm Dylan Stone. Now, Ernest, hate a small town, and right away you can tell this is a guy who grew up where everybody knows your business and still can't spell privacy. Nashville-bred songwriter Ernest Keith Smith started out penning hits behind the curtain for folks like Morgan Wallen and then decided, you know what? I've got enough small-town trauma for my own record. Now he's turning that love-hate relationship with tiny town life into a song, because nothing says I've outgrown my roots like monetizing them. Now here's the twist. No big scandal, no big speech, just that classic small-town truth. Here's Ernest. This is called Hate a Small Town, Country Gold Mine.

0: Well, have you ever dated a Peter Pan?
1: Yeah.
0: Flying high, never landing. Well, Kelsey Ballerini wrote this one before she even had a record deal. About a guy who loves the thrill, hates the grown-up part, and treats responsibilities like it's got cooties. The hook nods to the original Peter Pan, dreamed up by J.M. Barrie, the guy who literally believed boys never had to grow up. And somehow that myth still survives on dating apps. No cheating, no scandal, just emotional immaturity served cold. It hit number one in 2016, her first ever, and honestly, probably her most relatable. Here's Kelsey Ballerini. This is called Peter Pan, Country Gold Mine.

Now, Nate Smith's Roland is basically a musical declaration that he's moving forward, living fast, and enjoying the ride. Which sounds great until you realize your truck payment is also rolling straight towards you. I'm sorry, what, Pongo? No, we are not rolling to the pet store. You've already got 12 toys and somehow you only play with my socks. Anyway, back to Nate Smith and Roland before Pongo starts demanding a raise. Yeah. Here's Nate Smith. This is called Roland, Country Gold Mine.

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Isn't that right, Pongo? Well, that just about wraps it up for this week. 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And of course, I'm your host, Dylan Stone. 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Leaving you off this week with some Chandler Walters. Born and raised in Missouri, Chandler traded his pickup truck for a microphone, proving you can chase dreams without leaving the dirt behind. Rumor has it, he's got a playlist full of guilty pleasures that would make your grandma blush. Until next time, remember, take care of yourselves and take care of each other, because that is the way it's supposed to be.

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2: From the National Newsroom of the Canadian Press, I'm John Kennedy. The U.S. Coast Guard is searching for an Ontario air ambulance carrying six people that has gone missing off the coast of the United States. Clarence Togaretz is the operation manager for Hamilton-based Latitude Air Ambulance and told the Canadian Press that the missing aircraft was transporting a patient and their family member from Bermuda to Boston with four Canadian crew members aboard.
3: Currently, their search and rescue efforts are active with the U.S. Coast Guard, some law enforcement agencies, and search and rescue teams. And that's all we know. We have not had any updates at all from anybody.
2: The Coast Guard says the air and ground crews are searching for the plane off the coast of Nantucket, southeast of Boston. A defendant is saying sorry to former UBC professor days before a defamation trial is set to start. Stephen Galloway sued numerous people in 2018, alleging he was defamed with false sexual assault allegations. Chelsea Rooney's statement says she regrets being involved in collecting complaints in an attempt to build a case against him. A Fly Dubai pilot describes being attacked with the cockpit's crash axe on an Israel-bound flight that nearly crashed on Wednesday as he recovers from the ordeal. Captain Smit Machar says his co-pilot said he wanted to pray before attacking him from behind in the cockpit of the plane.
4: I pushed against everything. I gave everything that I had and just went for the door and opened the door. And thankfully, people were waiting to pounce back.
2: Officials say one of the passengers pulled the controls to steady the plane until a third pilot took over and safely landed the plane in Saudi Arabia. A Jewish community in Ontario is dealing with another disturbing incident not long after a targeted shooting at a local synagogue. Police in Belleville are investigating the posting of alleged anti-Semitic flyers distributed around the Sons of Jacob Synagogue late this week. The president of the House of Worship said yesterday four different flyers were found accusing Jewish people of a number of things. The two largest parties seeking leadership in British Columbia campaigned in the Okanagan yesterday, talking about fire safety and the high cost of groceries. Interim Conservative Party leader Lauren Dirksen promised to spend $500 million on a fleet of Crown-owned water bombers and cutting-edge technology, including artificial intelligence, to fight the growing threat of wildfires in the province if elected. NDP leader David Eby stood outside a Kelowna grocery store to announce additional plans to improve affordability by capping prices on certain staple grocery items. A new study is showing people can suffer from sleep apnea for years or even decades without realizing. ABC News medical contributor and pediatrician Dr. Alok Patel has more.
5: The average age of diagnosis was 55. Over half of these people had hypertension. Above 60, if you have sleep apnea, you're increasing your risk of many chronic illnesses, including stroke and heart disease.
2: This is the Canadian Press. In sports, Kawhi Leonard was held out of the Toronto Raptors lineup for the first preseason game tonight. The Raptors face Miami in the first NBA game in Quebec City. After leaving Toronto for the LA Clippers, he was traded back to Toronto this summer and signed a two-year extension. Montreal Canadiens defenseman Lyle Odelein has died at the age of 58. He helped the Canadiens win the Stanley Cup in 1993, which was the last year a Canadian club won an NHL title. The Pittsburgh Post-Gazette reported Odelein died of a heart attack. Jacob Schaffelberg scored two first-half goals for the Canadian men's soccer team in the 2-0 win over Peru in Montreal. It was Canada's second victory of the international break after a 1-0 win over Chile in Toronto. Canadians conclude their three-match window on Tuesday against the United States in St. Paul, Minnesota. From the Canadian Press, I'm John Kennedy.
6: Gordon Tatus's Naganoan Theater presents Inner Elder, written and performed by Michelle Thrush at Persephone Theater in Saskatoon, October 15th to 25th. A young Indigenous girl navigates growing up in a world where imagination is survival, trauma and comedy embrace, and spiritual grandmothers show up just in time. 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
11: 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I'm your host, Dylan Stone. Time once again to let slip the dogs of radio as we get prepared to do another show. Now, Daryl Hall and John Oates with Out of Touch, a song about losing your soul, which is ironic because by 1985, they had enough money to buy a small country. John Oates said soul and roots were what separated us from the molecules in the wallpaper. Yeah, I know, Pongo, pretty deep stuff. Anyway, then they spent a fortune making the video, which included a gigantic bass drum that actually swallowed them whole. At 3 a.m, they were literally sealed inside of it, looking at each other, saying, "So, this is what success looks like?" Well, apparently, yes. And somehow, the song still slaps. Here's Hall & Oates. This is called Out of Touch. Vinyl on Chrome.

Now, Peter Gabriel's Big Time is basically a musical warning label for ambition. Start in a small town, get successful, and eventually you're so important, your ego needs its own zip code. Gabriel called it a satire about the human urge for success. The end literally makes his voice deeper and deeper, like he's physically expanding into a human ego balloon. The track even used a Fairlight computer for that funky bass riff. Plus, Stuart Copeland from The Police and the Memphis Horns. And on tour, those horns came from an Akai sampler, loaded with floppy disks. Because nothing says rock star like waiting for your computer to finish booting. Here's Peter Gabriel. This is called Big Time. Vinyl on Chrome. Hi there.

Well, here's a little Australian New York songwriting conspiracy for you. Icehouse's biggest American hit, Electric Blue, was co-written by Iva Davies and John Oates. Yeah, John Oates. The two met while Icehouse were touring America in 1986. Davies was having a drink in a New York hotel bar when Oates called, basically saying, "Hey, let's write a hit." So Oates flew to Australia. They wrote the song together, and when they finished, Oates reportedly told Davies, "If you don't use it, Haldon Oates will." See, that's confidence, and apparently he wasn't bluffing. Here is Icehouse. 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

Now, Red Hot Chili Peppers and Give It Away. 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Now, producer Rick Rubin polished the Peppers' manic sound without sanding off the edges, and the silver-painted desert video made MTV look like somebody dropped acid in the art department. And here's the weird part. Kiedis says give it away 68 times. Yeah, 68. At that point, we get it, Anthony. Here's the Red Hot Chili Peppers. This is called Give It Away. 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
6: 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I'm Dylan Stone. Now, Billy Idol got the title Rebel Yell after seeing Mick Jagger, Keith Richards, and Ronnie Wood drinking Rebel Yell bourbon at a Stones party. He thought, wow, great song title, which apparently is how songwriting worked before Spotify playlists. But the song eventually went from leather pants and bourbon to Sesame Street. In 1985, the Muppets turned it into Rebel L, about the letter L making so much noise that the cops had to show up. So Billy Idol gave us sex, swagger, and rock and roll, and Sesame Street gave us alphabet-based law enforcement. Honestly, somewhere between more, more, more, and la, la, la, somebody definitely needed a nap. Here is Billy Idol. This is called Rebel Yell, Vinyl on Chrome.

Now, YouTube reaction videos have given us a new form of journalism, watching somebody discover a song they should have known 40 years ago. And Gowan's A Criminal Mind gets some great reactions. One fan wrote, "This song sounds like a movie that hasn't happened yet." Another, "The keyboard player looks like he knows something we don't." And my favorite, "I came for the song, stayed for the hair." Honestly, that last comment may be the most 80s music review ever written. Here is Gowan. This is called A Criminal Mind, vinyl on chrome.

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3: 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I'm Dylan Stone. Now, Steve Winwood's Higher Love. Because apparently regular love wasn't complicated enough, we needed to take it up a level. Literally. The song asks us to believe there's something bigger out there. And without it, life is basically a waste of time. Deep stuff for a guy wearing sunglasses in a music video. Winwood wrote the music while lyricist Will Jennings drew from his childhood around church hymns, calling this a kind of modern hymn. And that's Jennings, same guy who co-wrote My Heart Will Go On from Titanic. So yeah, from Higher Love to Celine Dion and an iceberg. Sure, quite the career. Here is Steve Winwood. This is called Higher Love, Final on Chrome.

Now, the Cranberries' Zombie is one of those songs where the volume goes up and suddenly the conversation gets a whole lot heavier. Dolores O'Riordan wrote it after the 1993 IRA bombing in Warrington, England, that killed two children, Jonathan Ball and Tim Parry. The song calls out decades of violence between Ireland and Britain with the not-so-subtle message that killing kids isn't exactly a winning political strategy. You think? Anyway, the video was filmed in Belfast, featuring real soldiers and local children, with Dolores covered in gold paint at a cross. Zombie was recorded while the band was touring England, and apparently somebody decided Linger needed a flamethrower. It became their biggest international hit. Here is the Cranberries. This is called Zombie. Vinyl on Chrome.

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1: 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I'm Dylan Stone. Now, the Bangles took Paul Simon's A Hazy Shade of Winter and did what any good 80s band would do. Plugged it in and turned up the attitude. Their 1987 version was recorded for less than zero and actually outcharted Simon & Garfunkel's original. And get this, young Brad Pitt was an extra in that movie, earning a whopping $38. So basically, the Bangles got a hit and Brad got his lunch money.

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3: 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I'm Dylan Stone. Now, INXS and Need You Tonight, basically the world's most successful musical booty call. Michael Hutchins wrote the steamy lyrics in about an hour after Andrew Farris played him a cassette of a drum machine groove he just cooked up in Hong Kong. Farris was literally recording it while the cab waited outside. Priorities. Atlantic Records initially thought the album was too weird for America, so INXS hit the college circuit instead. Kalamazoo, Poughkeepsie, romance capital of the world. But it worked. MTV grabbed the video. The song hit number one, and suddenly Michael Hutchins was everybody's problem. The 1988 MTV Video Music Awards handed Need You Tonight Meditate 5 trophies, including Video of the Year. Here is INXS, Need You Tonight, Vinyl on Chrome.

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1: Now, Stone Temple Pilots with Interstate Love Song, which apparently even the title is lying. It never actually appears in the lyrics. Scott Whelan wrote it about lying to his fiancée while recording Purple in Atlanta, promising he was staying clean, then assuring her over the phone that everything was fine. Sure, Scott, and I'm the Pope. Meanwhile, Robert DeLeo came up with the music in the back of the band's Winnebago, originally as a bossa nova, because apparently nothing says heroin addiction and relationship deception like a little Latin groove. The result? One of the defining alternative hits of the 90s, and one hell of a soundtrack for pretending everything's fine. Here's Stone Temple Pilots. This is called Interstate Love Song, playing along Chrome.

The Clash with Train in Vain, a song famous for a title you never actually hear in the lyrics. Not once. You get Stand By Me, which sounds like Benny King already has dibs on that title. The train comes from the rhythm, the vein from being lost. Apparently, The Clash didn't believe in making things easy. And here's the vinyl nerd jackpot. Train in Vain wasn't even printed on the original London Calling track list. It was a last-minute addition after a new Musical Express magazine giveaway fell apart. The only clue is that the title scratched into the run-out groove. A secret song hiding in plain sight. How punk rock. Here's The Clash. This is called Train in Vain. Final Encore.

0: Now, Tal Bachman's She's So High. And yes, Bachman is that Bachman. His dad is Randy Bachman of the Guess Who and BTO. But Tal's first single was considerably less taken care of business and more please don't make eye contact with the hot girl. He told MTV the song came from high school in southern Surrey, BC, after he tried to bribe the hottest girl in school to date his stepbrother. The conversation got so awkward, he basically turned that feeling of being completely intimidated into a hit song. And Norway loved it so much, Kurt Nielsen's 2003 cover became that country's best-selling single ever. So, apparently, awkwardness is an international language. I understand it totally. Here is Tal Bachman. This is She's So High, vinyl on chrome.
1: She's black, flesh and bone.

Now, some songs are born in a flash of inspiration, and then their shares believe. A six-year musical custody battle involving six songwriters, three producers, and enough studio tinkering to qualify as an engineering project. Originally recorded in the early 90s, the song sat around until producers reinvented it and accidentally created music history. That famous robotic Cher vocal, not a vocoder. It was an auto-tune cranked to 11, creating what became known as the Cher effect. Cher later said her producer told her to sing it better. Her response? Basically, find another singer. The song hit number one in 1999, making Cher the oldest female artist at the time to top the charts on both sides of the Atlantic. And after all that drama, believe. Here is Cher, final on Chrome.

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7: 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Now, Fleetwood Mac's Little Lies, proof that sometimes the truth is overrated, especially when you already know it's a lie. Christine McVie wrote this one with her new husband, Eddie Quintella, which seems like an odd honeymoon activity. Pass the champagne and let's write a song about deception. Love it. McVie said the idea was basically, I know you're lying, but please keep doing it because reality is worse. The song became a huge MTV era hit, complete with a video that somehow put glamorous Fleetwood Mac on a farm. Because nothing says rock royalty like sweaters, hay, and emotional dishonesty. Here's Fleetwood Mac, Little Eyes, Final on Chrome.

Now, before MTV, Duran Duran were basically a great-looking band you could only hear. Then, Hungry Like the Wolf hit MTV. And suddenly, Simon Le Bon was running around Sri Lanka looking like the world's most fashionable jungle fugitive. Drummer Roger Taylor remembered playing Alabama and Texas, where the girls screamed while guys in cowboy hats stared at them with clenched fists. Apparently, they weren't prepared for that much eyeliner. The song itself was built around brand new 1982 technology, 808 drum machine, sequencer, and a Jupiter A synth. Basically, Duran Duran discovered the future, and MTV made sure everybody saw it. Here's Duran Duran, Hungry Like the Wolf, vinyl on chrome.

Now, John Mellencamp's small town is basically a love letter to nowhere, which coming from a guy who actually lived there is pretty refreshing. He tried New York after getting his record deal, hated it, got creatively flattened, and moved right back to Indiana. Smart guy. Rather than chase the big city dream, he built his own studio near Nashville, Indiana, and Small Town became an anthem for everybody who didn't feel the need to move to New York or LA just to prove they had a pulse. Oh, and listen closely to the bridge. You hear a little Supremes Back in My Arms again. Here's John Mellencamp. This is called Small Town. Lionel on Chrome.

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5: 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I'm Dylan Stone. Now, Eurythmics' What I Lie to You started with Dave Stewart eating breakfast with an acoustic guitar on his knee, because apparently toast wasn't enough. He came up with what he called a killer R&B riff, but Annie Lennox wasn't convinced it sounded like Eurythmics. Then she wrote the lyric from a perspective of a woman dumping a cheating lover. So suddenly, breakfast got complicated. The track became a brilliant collision of Stax-style R&B and Eurythmics synth pop. And that Hammond organ? Ben Montench from Tom Petty's Heartbreakers. Not bad for a guy eating breakfast with a guitar. Here's Eurythmics. This is called What I Lie to You, Vinyl on Chrome.

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So, basically, the perfect soundtrack for sitting in traffic. Keyboard David Page got the idea from George Lucas's first feature film, THX 1138. And 99 became Toto's biggest hit from Hydra. Now, here's the weird part. When the song came out, two future sports legends were wearing number 99. Mark Gastineau in football and a young Wayne Gretzky in hockey. And Toto loved the number so much, their first official website was Toto99.com. So apparently the internet had a theme song before it even knew what internet was. Here's Toto. This is called 99. Final on Chrome.

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1: 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Leaving you off this week with the Smiths, the band that proved you could write incredibly catchy songs while sounding like you've just been personally betrayed by the weather. Morrissey supplied the dramatic lyrics, Johnny Marr supplied the brilliant guitar work, and together they made Misery strangely danceable. So until next time, remember, take care of yourselves and take care of each other, because that's the way it's supposed to be.

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1: 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7th. The Nera Beach, Thursday, October the 8th. 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
3: The Battlefords Agency Tribal Chiefs is hosting a logo contest. They're looking for someone from surrounding communities to draw a BATC logo to represent at the 2027 Winter Games in Saskatoon next year. Draw something that you think would represent BATC and all the surrounding communities. 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
4: Yeah, it's Iliano, man. What's up? 836. Let's go.

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I often wondered what generation that would be. What would be the signs that we would see America in its paling times? And I think we're in that. And I think that

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4: 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The walk begins at 11 a.m. to the Lac La Ronge Indian Band Urban Reserve, where there will be a chili and bannock lunch served to follow. 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

It's my time, I'm feeling lucky. She said I was lame, but now she wanna hug me and f*** me. Drip too clean, so dirty, don't touch me. Tryna jump ship when you see a nigga winning. But where was you when I was slamming on McChickens? I was tryna put you on, but you can never see the vision. Now you feeling out of place, you should've stuck to your position.

0: And Montreal-raised rock singer Sass Jordan has died at the age of 63. A post on Jordan's social media page Saturday says she died the day before, surrounded by her loving family. A cause of death was not provided. This is the Canadian Press. In sports, Thomas Chabot had a goal and an assist in his first game as captain of the Senators in Ottawa's 3-2 win over the Toronto Maple Leafs. The defenseman says he was pleased with the overall performance after his group was the last of the NHL's 32 clubs to open the season.
1: I thought we came out great in the first. They got a little bit of momentum early in the second, and I thought the third period was our best. We played exactly to the way we want to play. We didn't give them anything. PK stepped up big time, power play as well, and just happy we got it done.
0: Elsewhere in the NHL, Pittsburgh beat Montreal 6-5 in overtime. Edmonton edged Seattle 3-2, while Vancouver beat Calgary 4-1. In the CFL, the BC Lions beat the Toronto Argonauts 24-17, while the Montreal Alouettes defeated the Winnipeg Blue Bombers 37-10. And the Toronto Raptors dropped their preseason opener 129-105 to the Miami Heat in the first ever NBA game in Quebec City. From the Canadian Press, I'm Lisa Laporte.
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was the perfect country and western song. I wrote him back a letter and I told him it was not the perfect country and western song because he hadn't said anything at all about mama or trains or trucks or prison or getting drunk. 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
1: It's time for another Real People Playoff, and we've got a new champion thanks to your votes. 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
1: From the National Newsroom of the Canadian Press, I'm Lisa Laporte. An update on a medical transport aircraft that went missing early Saturday off the coast of Nantucket while carrying six people, including four Canadians. Here's ABC's Ariel Metropolis from Boston.
2: The U.S. Coast Guard confirms that it has discovered debris off the coast of Nantucket, which investigators say belongs to the plane that disappeared early Saturday morning.
3: Roger, you said you're coming in blind. Anything?
2: It was around 1 a.m. when an air traffic controller spoke directly to the pilot of that air ambulance flight traveling from Bermuda to Boston, trying to understand if they were in trouble.
1: The Coast Guard says it is continuing to search for those aboard the aircraft. The operations manager for Latitude Air Ambulance says the four crew members on board the plane are Canadians, while the two passengers being transported are Bermuda nationals. One of several accusers of a former University of British Columbia professor has issued a lengthy apology just days before a defamation trial is expected to begin.
4: Chelsea Rooney's statement said she communicated serious and unproven allegations against Stephen Galloway and that she was involved in collecting complaints in an attempt to build a case against him. Rooney, who's a defendant in the BC Supreme Court case due to start Monday, says she recognizes the allegations she circulated about Galloway caused others to believe they were true, and she's aware he firmly denies that he sexually assaulted a student known only as AB. He was never charged, though he was fired from his job. A report commissioned by the University of BC concluded the claims against Galloway were unsubstantiated. Hannah Stoles, The Canadian Press.
1: The president of Cornell University says the alleged gang rape of a student inside a fraternity house is deeply disturbing. Michael Kotlikoff posted an 8-minute-long message to the Cornell community in which he said the allegations would weigh on the university for years to come. The woman has sued the school and seven former students whom she accuses of sexually assaulting her in 2024. Polls are now open.

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2: The Lake Lana District Fire Department presents their Exemplary Awards Fundraising Gala Saturday, October the 10th in Christopher Lake at the Legion Hall. Doors open at 5 p.m., a supper at 6. There will be a 50-50 draw, silent auction, a cash bar. And proceeds from the event go towards the purchase of new extrication equipment. Purchase your tickets today by contacting the Lakeland Fire Department Chief at 306-961-5514.
3: 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And your car comes back like the damage never happened. 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
1: From the National Newsroom of the Canadian Press, I'm Lisa Laporte. Debris from an Ontario air ambulance carrying six people has been found off the coast of the U.S. as the search continues for everyone on board.
2: The U.S. Coast Guard says the debris was located 150 kilometers southeast of Boston and has been confirmed to be part of the missing Gulfstream G-100. A recording of air traffic control communications shows the controller struggling to hear from a flight before contact was lost. The aircraft was carrying a patient and a family member from Bermuda, along with two pilots and two medical staff, all four crew members being Canadian. John Kennedy, The Canadian Press.
1: A new study says espionage is a deadly serious business and Canadian politicians should consider carefully before launching a foreign spy service.
3: The study is the work of former Canadian intelligence officials Alan Barnes and Jeff St. John. They say virtually no Canadian knows how espionage is actually done. The paper points out intelligence officers undertake patient and painstaking efforts to recruit agents abroad. The authors draw on their own experience and a range of literature on the topic, with the aim of going beyond familiar arguments about setting up an espionage agency. The paper lands as the National Security and Intelligence Committee of Parliamentarians examines Canada's foreign intelligence gathering capabilities. Jason White, The Canadian Press.
1: Five people were killed overnight in Israeli airstrikes.

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1: 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Lottery license number MB25-0013.

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1: 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Narish yale, quotes him. And there is nearly dant esse, sit on al chudilo, sisets in sam, henny. Qui cohort in color orange, eat an al ni, and one in the ne, bedoy dilu, and quality of one on a drilu, than a sunny. Sin his clinic esse. Enni. Well, you know, se quinite deitsa, no not who. Sankuli no one on the drillini. Sankuli one on the dealini. Hutaj are the li yao, se gaye. Read eight nisan. See yes, Jeremy, nukinia. To ansi se tune to enne. Bont udan harquinine de. Unenna nanoha. Ida dant o se quiti qui his liagoshile. Dant o ansi. Sank is it in ni Agnes Jack, it a, what do see yes in isha? Could they see yes a call yaha, ba hesli? Could treatment center deny there some healing oha? Nonan not hot ha, nonan not lasting, say any yao, queer oats a healing journey, and ask her see any. Kubaniri nisi kuheni, a dant o anesanin, dant o beze dini, sihanodure aile snu, e deno anani dilu. You can't usin nidia de ani, la what sit, la sinet, dani yair, the mission. 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Is that an el asa? Thou tasty or dide. A soberest dihenny. Don't call it sanana the real to sanessen. Thou a lion was ilsium. Co sin ye than a hello estny. So when ye, nani denetator exiha. In the rain new, it as huntadna. Are the dani the niha. The honnia than a held owl niha. See honnia won either some. Orange shirt held any, co orange cha, la cha, conness any linny. Co Epstead, then held just his speaking engagements. The esti yarin isu, could read it some by his silly non profit orange shirt society nuni, asa. Conness any linny any, do o aha, do ho, solona asa lay any. Edri bonil theory. Coffee is da, such any bet, nisa. Eliza, April 2013. Your Nuxaria Dog Creek Reserve. Co or your sera, not unont aha, yande at Hinisa. Tati Hanesi, a your media, at Hinunt Anna Ioha, St. Joseph Mission Residential School, but no new Hasinunt a commemoration project. Ambi, co planning committee, not Osinunt a city air the Danini. Residential school survivor his clan, your Saint Joseph, what's in Jose El Car, Yatjiha, your unil tiha itrat ha et la, a cigar at de Canada Gaya, three bazi, Truth and Reconciliation Commission, a dat was in uno aha, da a sailed in all the really est alu, a harquinat in de bazi, kumas in a lesson, a quinny the satir elt eric, your cafe tau. Coffee, who's 20 hell henila. Could lag I asked he ha o chance henny. Dad seen a school on a ya. First day, I buy a was he. Thou said sonne, he is a banasni, but any cosni, John sorely hully. Erg dead tana coat duda, a yat he haltery, coaty, height say henny. Veres jesus ilani, quay than a her coat dealing in San Jose, and a quay helilu, bisken helilu. Quay at he hunt honey a Webstead, like another Hennessy, unilther. Quit la 1 hour only, Bahun ansa, yast he gentu, your nanik enani quinaga, orange shirkanet ha, inarel yaha, inat he choho sled, oha. Assis its ilin henny, goat in orange. Orange e just dealu henny, oet a orange, just dealin henny. Cook on view your news event noon time. Glad scenic is in line to any school than any yahoo to get a bell. Are you here in a hard quen? There is gallant any. In a real ya help because are in the Lord in orange shirt. City than a hell yanny media announcement. Bazi, Bernagotti. Queer gimmick gun than a go the rest of Tau, Mayor, the Royal Utah, and a big title stubbits in Taul Kages Yasnosa. Co city than in Nisita. Alas Nailu, than a Harquana either, residential school survivor, henny. Hoi Zinege, April, Nunana Din Hultau, Webstead, a dinning it, Edu, Behon Yedana, than a hello only, a ye orange shirt bazi, Daba Hilchue. 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A dunnity set down a commemoration project planning committee Webstead Hill. Quit a night sir la jadi. Behot dear don't owe no hell now a waste day and a hard quen. Cofilis behonia. The chillin' aunt egulu a slum a tinat sir. Then hello elni. Hurl you can't only hurl you done behonia any. Town residential school survivors see hurl you ba. You not seem you thought Zinege school on in daily. Sorely got ye. Not one is sunny. Not while yawly a sundry at he dealt eha. Yakuni the pink shirt day hon Lisa. Three bullying bazi. Then a snatch at in Helen and took Essie. Quit a coni the claga orange shirt day no need aha. While Lisa honey. Quire at a bunny there's a orange shirt day. Naked Gino ya. Sorely. Dani the new planning committee on the ensemble. The representatives at Johnson Caribou Regional District, BC School District Number 27, no John the Hiring Louds, a city of Williams Lake, the Onesi local First Nations to Onesi Dana. Webstat Hulia Nisa, Itineke, Kulu, Belkoti, Emaila, Kunin Dande, Nin Dande, a continuant a Orange Shirte, a BC's Caribou, Chalcotin Onara, Ku next committee meeting, Ita Orange Shirte, Lodono a Satananulet of September 30th, Ulkat a. 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A tat sine, he'll chew. A ilt inini. Quay at chaste, I'll chew some. Every child matters. Or you say quill tassin. To answer by I ask here, tani dini. Then a session is sanilu, residential school either. Hola it sadaculu, unculisanan either illinini. Unculile. No he'll chewilu. Sont illicit in Ohits edilu, Tanis and Tan, Tani delante, no anitan niluti. Webstat, Bohon Negento, than her lonely son. For a new say qui, your than her quenainte, than a yanane dealin, old trailin. Tant in in daily, henny. Tan her a new say qui, hotty, tan residential school, nine day, old crossing. Tant in in daily, it is old crossing. Want any son. Three slow and door out and to in a zoom. And to yan need the hell no hell no rest eddy. Elant eani. Yan new don't sineco de anadoha. Yenel a reconciliation. A ye sa see. Dari bits ink as ye lant e. Eat sineke don't a reconciliation. Kutseliza non an asket how try 2013. A ye now the orange shirt day. They are tenant anisan in public. Three noont our professional development day dan se qui hadonest khanidan BC, school division number 27. Qui asthi Presbyterian minister Shannon Bell, Quenzel, BC utisan. They are not there near. They attending Clefante. E atipasi la doani tani dani. Webster ani yao, tlao, e noont au. It's enniha, the orange shirt day, or yunnanet an al yeha. Kondele, desi enni Webstat. 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A sibital choose orange flyer. Who your flyer begetit is orange shirt day, September 30. Kube ansiti, conti orange shirt narulia, benau niha se qui. Tahata nad than a harquanine day, ti da nin de lili, ebenau niha. Where a yadzen dit is e at he. Orange shirt day Facebook group, who it ain't easy. Poster, Shannon Bell, Webstat. Or a shell lash jani. A halas in it in Taadri, ni the anilla. Tonozia, Shannon, or Lunanets and Aile, global. Sali miskundi Sandabetsi. Will Traila go shield and ask is he, sa, then a tralye air, TRC event. Quit a social media nilter sam. Webster ado. Eat a, or Lunanets and La Chassi. Quit that dog boardroom, Bitsy office, Williams Lake, BC. Here now there's on the home, in a quail, Webster, da see in Isney, in his young lassa. A scrapbook, he got seen a first year orange shirt day, queer, oh ya, what dean is scrapbooker, his sneeling in him. Nil yasin lani lai, he is rich isas, he online da ya 2013. Quin sahoret is rich is a dene you, none not have a yasa. Italy, Nasca the Nanazan, Erel dean is it, Jim, your orange shirt narelia. It's a tarenni, orange shirt day. Kula sets in loads and don't last on sets in la. The scrapbook has a ho and a coslea. Webstat, not the thing, he's an orange shirt society. going part-time employee help a administration boss is in your office. Queer 20 kilometers on northwest St. Joseph, would say. Queer e nanaganine, the Webstead. Bus in a hat done is on different schools and Williams Lake. Your class is nagaha. E tineke. Queer tineke St. Joseph's and il ti in a tiha. Kulusuan or rest or gestant is on your nanahu, the school holy. Nulzagaya, Dog Creek Reserve. 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Canada's colonial past. 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A year old St. Alboni, the orange shirt day, a set Sandaharin lasin, Bayat Hiha, Quanto, classrooms, corporations, the communities, a harquin, Bayat Hiha, Elganornil, you, Dilant O Asubiri Dinoni, the Canada Gaya, eat a good 2025, Dante students, Baho Alia, a Quantoin, aunt, a Okadonest Haha, orange shirt day. Kindergarten, would say, a graduate of some Canadian high schools. Phyllis Webstead, you tell me, you see, in a 2025 graduating class, Williams Lake, BC, a year behonia, and oh, so I belorel, really, not at aha. Tragedy, would say, triumph, don't illna, a sla orange shirt, the rare. Continuant, and it's a salot in a novella is neither National Truth and Reconciliation Day. Qui orange shirt de gesiti ultrao the every child matters. Marci Cho, salutine.
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2: 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And I did generic and it's our seha. Don't hide Asi Athabasca Community Trust Uha, a Uniza, Sola Jazarutan, the Banoot Asin. Don't done a kissoche.
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1: From the National Newsroom of the Canadian Press, I'm Don Mitchell. Search crews off the Nantucket coast have located a debris field confirmed to be from a downed Canadian medevac plane. The Gulfstream jet was flying two passengers and four crew from Bermuda to Boston. Here's ABC's Morgan Norwood.
2: A desperate search for six people. Those six missing.

0: strike this morning on a civilian vehicle led to the death of one Palestinian and wounded at least 11 others. Israel's military insists the target was a known Hamas militant. Palestinians have reported a surge in Israeli fire and airstrikes over the past month. Meanwhile, the British military says a projectile struck a tanker in the Strait of Hormuz, damaging the engine room. A new study says espionage is a deadly serious business, and Canadian politicians should consider it carefully before launching a foreign spy service.
1: The study is the work of former Canadian intelligence officials Alan Barnes and Jeff St. John. They say virtually no Canadian knows how espionage is actually done. The paper points out intelligence officers undertake patient and painstaking efforts to recruit agents abroad. The authors draw on their own experience and a range of literature on the topic, with the aim of going beyond familiar arguments about setting up an espionage agency. The paper lands as the National Security and Intelligence Committee of Parliamentarians examines Canada's foreign intelligence gathering capabilities. Jason White, The Canadian Press.
0: And finally, Montreal-raised rock singer Sass Jordan has died at the age of 63 after a career spanning nearly four decades. A post on Jordan's social media page yesterday said she died the day before, surrounded by family. Jordan was born in Birmingham, England, and raised in Montreal. Her debut album, Tell Somebody, was released in 1988, and she won the Juno Award for Most Promising Female Vocalist of the Year in 1989. This is the Canadian Press. In sports, there are five games in the NHL today with three Canadian teams in action. The Jets are in Detroit for an early game this afternoon. The Flames are in Seattle, and the Canucks host the Golden Knights. In Major League Baseball, it'll be the National League Division Series continuing with two games. The San Diego Padres are in Milwaukee to face the Brewers, looking to even their best-of-five series after falling 3-2 last night. In the other NLDS matchup, the Dodgers will look to take a 2-0 lead over Atlanta after their 5-3 win yesterday. In tennis, Canada's Denis Shapovalov is out of the Japan Open. The Richmond Hill, Ontario native lost by way of a walkover to top-seeded Spaniard Carlos Alcaraz after having to retire from their quarterfinal match due to an injury in Tokyo. And Max Verstappen has won F1's Bahrain GP in Malaysia. The Red Bull driver had pole position going into today's race and avoided his first winless season for him since his rookie year in 2015. Standings leader Mercedes' Kimi Antonelli finished second, while Ferrari's Lewis Hamilton took third. From the Canadian Press, I'm Don Mitchell.
2: Esquil tio makia ewa isigisin etaga wigin ewa na mat gigiski tin etageta witse gawin awiakche kinotia yamehau uta umagagi sayamin waskuses safe shelter for women 306-236-5570 Waskuses Safe Shelter for Women, Meadow Lake. 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
3: Jesus came up from Lazaria, Peggy's house, taught the disciples, and then on Palm Sunday, the tradition is, as you go along the wall, you see like a little tower, a bastion with two arches. In the tradition, that is the Golden Gate, where Jesus walked into on Palm Sunday.
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3: Yes.
5: Tribal trails, tribal trails.
6: Welcome to Tribal Trails. When we were in Israel, we learned quite a bit of the background of the biblical stories from our guides. It's amazing to realize that we were walking where Jesus walked 2,000 years ago. So, in today's program, Randy shares a great message about Jesus Christ and the glory of God.
7: Today, I'm standing on the Mount of Olives, overlooking the old city of Jerusalem. Yesterday, we were down at the temple, the old city of Jerusalem, and part of the original temple that was there at the time of Christ is still there. They built several things on top of it, but we saw part of the original temple that was built by Herod that Jesus would have gone to. And the Bible says in Matthew chapter 24, and Jesus went out and departed from the temple. That temple used to be down there, and Jesus came and departed from the temple, and his disciples came up to show him the buildings of the temple. And Jesus said to them, "Do you not see all these things? Assuredly, I say to you, not one stone shall be left here upon another that shall not be thrown down." And yesterday we were there and we saw a picture of where the stones were thrown down by the Romans. Jesus had prophesied that this would happen, and it happened in 70 AD. And the rocks were thrown down, and they uncovered them, and they just left them there. And the footage that you'll see of those rocks is where they were left by the Romans. And you can see that they were not standing on top of each other anymore. So it says there in Matthew 24:3, it says, "Now as he sat on the Mount of Olives, the disciples came to him privately, saying, 'Tell us, when will these things be, and what will be the sign of your coming and of the end of the age?'" And all of the rest of that chapter, Matthew 24 and 25, that whole chapter, that whole sermon that he preached there, that whole prophecy that he gave, was done right here on this mountain somewhere. It's quite a thing to think about, the reality of that situation where Jesus prophesied from, but this was Jesus' habit. This is one of the things he would often do, and you could see, if you go to Matthew chapter 26, after Jesus had done the Olivet Discourse, in Matthew chapter 26, it says that he goes to Bethany. Bethany is a town just nearby here over this way where Lazarus lived. It's just kind of over this hill. So he went over to Bethany. And then it says that after that, he went and told the disciples to prepare a place for the Passover. And he went back into the city the next day. And so after the Passover, it says in Matthew chapter 26 and verse 30, it says, "And when they had sung a song, they went out to the Mount of Olives." They came back from over there, wherever they had done the Passover, somewhere in that city. They came back up here to the Mount of Olives. And this was a habit that Jesus had. If you go over into Luke chapter 21, Luke chapter 21, and you'll see why this is important as we look at the glory of the Lord in the Old Testament in a minute. But in Luke chapter 21 and verse 37, it says, "And in the daytime, he was teaching in the temple, but at night, he went out and stayed on the mountain called Olivet." So that night he went to the, and stayed on the mountain, right up here somewhere. And you can see that after that, he was brought into the city and tried, and later crucified. So it was Jesus' habit to come out to this mountain many times and then go back in and teach at the temple. You find the same story in John chapter 8. It says, but Jesus went to the Mount of Olives. Verse 1. Now early in the morning, he came again into the temple. So he would stay out here at the Mount of Olives and go back into the temple, which was right there at one time. Quite a thing to think about the reality of that place, the reality of that. But I want to kind of go back into Ezekiel and to look at one of the things that's really a pattern that started way before Jesus was incarnated in human flesh. In the book of Ezekiel 11, Ezekiel says in verse 1 that the Spirit lifted me up and brought me to the east gate of the Lord's house. And he points out all the things that the children of Israel were doing that were abominations, things that God did not like. And so it says the cherubim lifted up there. This is verse 22. It says, so the cherubim, that's angels. This is the vision that Ezekiel sees in the future. So the cherubim were lifted up with wings, with the wheels beside them. And the glory of the God of Israel was high above them. And the glory of the Lord went up from the midst of the city and stood on the mountain, which is on the east side of the city. We are here on the east side of the city. This is where the glory of the Lord left Jerusalem and came up here. Why that's important is we start to see what the glory of the Lord is. If you go to Ezekiel chapter 43. Now, just to give some background, Ezekiel, starting at the verse chapter 36, begins to talk about Israel being restored and renewed. Ezekiel 37 talks about dry bones coming to life, meaning the spiritual restoration of Israel. And a lot of people want to be buried. Jewish people want to be buried down here at this graveyard. You see down below me, there's a graveyard. And our guide was telling us that they want to be there because they want to be part of the Ezekiel 37 prophecy. But it's talking about the whole house of Israel that is spiritually renewed. So it's looking ahead to a time in the future. Ezekiel 38 then has a war where all nations come against Jerusalem. Ezekiel 39 continues that war. Then beginning in Ezekiel 40, Ezekiel begins to lay out what God told him about this new temple that will be built in the future, in the millennium. You could see that it's going to be much bigger than the complex that's there now. So in that context, as we look at those next three chapters from Ezekiel 40, Ezekiel 41, Ezekiel 42, and even Ezekiel 43, talk about the size of this temple and all the things that would go on there, the priests and all the things they were to do. But there's something very important found in Ezekiel chapter 43. And I want to share it with you. I've been looking forward to sharing this with you from here. Afterward, verse 1, he brought me to the gate. This is the gate of this new temple that's going to be built down there. Afterward, he brought me to the gate, that gate that faces toward the east from that temple, right? And behold, the glory of the God of Israel came from the way of the east. So it's coming from this side, going that way. His voice was like the sound of many waters, and the earth shone with his glory. And as I read that, I realized this is talking about Christ himself in the future, coming into the temple, Ezekiel's temple during the millennium. Because it says further on down in verse 4, it says, and the glory of the Lord came into the temple by way of the gate which faces toward the east. So that Ezekiel's temple is down there. There's a gate that faces up this way. The glory of the Lord is going to come from this way and go down into the temple over there. Verse 5 says, the Spirit lifted me up and brought me into the inner court. And behold, the glory of the Lord filled the temple. Then I heard him speaking to me from the temple while a man stood beside me. And he said to me, son of man, this is the place of my throne and the place of the soles of my feet where I will dwell in the midst of the children of Israel forever. He says, this is my throne. That temple that's going to be there in the future is going to be the throne of Jesus Christ himself. The glory of the Lord, mentioned in Ezekiel, is Jesus himself. If you go to Revelation chapter 1, John sees a vision of Jesus. Remember in Ezekiel says, his voice was like the sound of many waters. Now listen to this. Revelation 1:12, this voice is speaking to John. He says, then I turned to see the voice that spoke with me, and having turned, I saw seven golden lampstands, and in the midst of the seven lampstands, one like the Son of Man, clothed with a garment down to the feet and girded about the chest with a golden band. His head and hair were white like wool, as white as snow, and his eyes like a flame of fire. His feet were like fine brass, as if refined in a furnace, and his voice as the sound of many waters. He had in his right hand seven stars. Out of his mouth went a sharp two-edged sword, and his countenance was like the sun shining in its strength. You know, when John talked about seeing Jesus on the mountain, where he was changed before him and shone like the sun, he says, we beheld his glory, John 1:14, and we beheld his glory. The glory is as of the only begotten of the Father. We saw Jesus' glory. And you have that story in Mark chapter 9. And I don't have time to tell it all, but Jesus takes Peter, James, and John up into this mountain, a high mountain apart by themselves. And it says he was transfigured. He was changed before them. Mark 9:3 says, his clothes became shining, exceedingly white like snow, such as no launderer on earth can whiten them. Luke talks about his clothes white and glistening. Matthew talks about his face shining like the sun in Matthew 17. Those three guys all told that story, related the story of seeing Jesus with his face shining and his clothes whitened like nobody could ever see. So when John says, we beheld his glory, he had seen the glory of God. Now, why this is important to me is because even in the book of Ezekiel, God is showing that the glory of the Lord is Jesus Christ himself. When Ezekiel says, and behold the glory of the Lord, Ezekiel 43:2, behold the glory of the God of Israel came from the way of the east. His voice was like the sound of many waters, like John says in Revelation 1. And the earth shone with his glory. God's glory will be here as Jesus rules from the temple of Ezekiel, where his throne will be during the millennium. What a thing to think about. What a future to look forward to. I'm really thankful today that I can share this with you. And you know, finally, you know, the glory of the Lord is found in Revelation 21. It talks about the new Jerusalem. After that 1,000-year period where Jesus is reigning in the new temple of Ezekiel, there's a lot that goes on, but at the end, the new Jerusalem comes down out of heaven. And this is what it says about the new Jerusalem. Revelation 21:22 says, I saw no temple in it. That's in the new city of Jerusalem. For the Lord God Almighty and the Lamb are its temple. The city had no need of the sun or of the moon to shine in it, for the glory of God illuminated it. And listen to this one. It says, the Lamb, that's Jesus, is its light. You know, sitting here and being here has been Just really remarkable. But you know, I don't find Jesus walking around the city. I don't find any mystical experience being here in Jerusalem. But what I do think about is what happened here before, in centuries past, and what will happen here in the future when Jesus reigns. And just seeing this reality of it. The Bible says in Zechariah 14 that when Jesus returns, his feet will stand that day on the Mount of Olives. This one right here. This is the place Jesus will return to begin his rule. And it says the Mount of Olives will be split in two. There'll be a line from east to west. Part of it will go to the south. Part of it will go to the north. And there'll be a river coming between it. There's a lot to say about this, but this is the place. And knowing that this is the place, it's a real place, knowing that this is the real truth, I hope it encourages you today. God bless you.

0: It is so amazing to realize that Jesus Christ was here on earth in Israel 2,000 years ago, and that he will come back to reign in glory from Jerusalem over the whole earth. If you want to be a part of this, you need to have a relationship with Jesus Christ. You need to understand that God is holy and that we are sinners. To get a relationship with God, a ransom needs to be paid. When Jesus Christ walked on the earth for the first time, he died for us to be that ransom. The Bible tells us in Romans 6, verse 23, "For the wages of sin is death, but the gift of God is eternal life in Christ Jesus our Lord." He will come back to reign over this whole world. So, commit your life to Jesus Christ today. If you would like to know more about this or pray with someone, call our spiritual helpline, 306-961-2588. There at the Mount of Olives, Randy's wife, Evangeline, also had a conversation with Rita Anderson. They talked about some precious memories that came to her mind, being there on the Mount.
1: You know, years ago, when I was 28, my mother passed away. And I remember feeling so devastated and thinking, I feel so alone. But she left me with something so precious. She left me with so much scripture. From the time I was a little girl, I would memorize scripture. And so I just wanted to share with the rest of the people here one of my favorite ones that I end up coming back to often is Psalms 1. I memorized it. My mother had me memorize it in the King James Version, but I'm going to go ahead and read it in the Modern English Version. And it says, "Blessed is the man who does not walk in the counsel of the wicked, or stand in the path of sinners, or sit in the seat of mockers, but his delight is in the law of the Lord. In his law he meditates day and night. He will be like a tree planted by the rivers of water that brings forth his fruit in a season. Its leaf also shall not wither, and whatever he does will prosper. The wicked are not so, but are like the chaff which the wind drives away. Therefore, the wicked will not stand in the judgment, nor sinners in the congregation of the righteous. For the Lord knows the way of the righteous, but the way of the wicked will perish." But I think about that oftentimes. You know, sometimes we get so distracted when we hear people mock us or, you know, say things that are deliberately to throw us off, hurtful things, you know. And that happens in life, you know, because so many times we are always trying to compare ourselves. I think that's what happens
2: to other people in the world. Yeah. Yep.
1: But this here, it says, you're blessed if you don't stand or sit in the seat of mockers, but your delight is in the law of the Lord. And I remember my mother was very good about reading her Bible. I would see her every morning, every night with her Bible open, many scriptures just underlined and had us memorize. It's the law of the Lord that brings us to who we are, to really understand
2: the purity in our soul.
1: Exactly.
2: Yep.
1: It's his spirit that changes us as we allow his word to do that work in showing us his purpose and his love for us. And I'm really thankful for the word of God.
2: I like that first line. What does that first line say again?
1: It says,
2: about standing.
1: Blessed is the man who does not walk in the counsel of the wicked.
2: Yes, there's a lot to say about that.
1: Right.
2: You know, of where we go and what we do, who we follow in this world,
1: yeah,
2: and the things that we see,
1: yeah,
2: and the things we
1: fill our minds with.
2: Fill our minds with, you know, and the places that we go that we know we shouldn't go, you know.
1: Yeah.
2: And he said, blessed.
1: Mm-hmm.
2: if you don't.
1: Yeah.
2: You know, because it is a struggle.
1: It is.
2: It is a struggle because some of our friends, some of our, you know, people in school do the inviting, you know, and it takes courage to say, no, I'm going this way. I'm going with the youth group. I'm going to prayer meeting, you know. No.
1: I'm going to take delight in the law of the Lord.
2: Yeah. I'm going to take delight in the law of the Lord.
1: Right.
2: Yes.
1: Yeah.
2: That's a beautiful scripture. How old were you when your mom gave you
1: that? Oh, I must have been 8 or 9 years old. I know there, you know, when we were small, we learned, and I think we'll be learning more about Bethlehem, but we learned Luke 2, what was one of my first scriptures learning. But yeah, this one was right behind it. Just to keep me grounded and knowing where my delight should be.
0: Evangeline had a great role model, her mom. She was a Christian and read the Bible regularly. Evangeline memorized a lot of scripture from the Bible. That helped her to get through different challenges. We all have our challenges in life. And if we turn to God, it is good to know that He will help us through. I want to encourage you, read the Bible and pray to God. Commit your life to Jesus Christ. You will realize that things will change in your life and that God will give you what you need in your situation. If you don't have a Bible, call us. Our number is 306-961-2588. 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
2: 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I'm the Shuffle Natic, Brian Sklar, and this is Vince Gill.

for country music, I don't know what I'd do. And the guy picking guitar on that particular song, Hollywood Red Vogart, used to be part of my Prairie Fire band. Born in Vancouver, grew up in Saskatoon, now an international guitar picking star. Now here comes Joe Paul Nichols with a big hit from Ray Price back in the 1950s.

Mighty fine job on an old Ray Price hit, released by Ray back in 1958, and this version by Joe Paul Nichols, 2015. Classic country songs never die. They just keep getting recorded over and over and over again, and people keep buying it because it's great music. Now here's a tune suggested by my executive producer and chief researcher, Justin Bludoff. This is Jimmy Dale Gilmore.

Jimmy Dale Gilmore. Never heard of him. Recorded in 1989 for High Tone Records. Now let's go from Nashville to Birch Hills, Saskatchewan. A great female vocalist and a great guitar picker and a great fiddle player. And, well, it's kind of my other family. My cousin Freddie Pelche, the great Calvin Volrath, and that girl I was talking about, Freddie's wife Sheila. Give this a listen.

I want to tell you, it doesn't get much better than that. Sheila Pelche times three on the vocals, Freddie Pelche on the guitar, and Calvin Volrath on the fiddle. Kind of sounds like my old friends, the Quaby Sisters. Three vocals. It took three of them to do it. Sheila did that all by herself. Now, here they are, the Quaby Sisters, with my favorite Quaby Sisters song, It's a Sin to Tell a Lie.

Oh, yeah. Whether it's coming to you from Birch Hills, Saskatchewan, or Denton, Texas, that's some pretty darn amazing music. And this wonderful music is brought to you every week by Phantom Light Distillery, makers of Phantom Light Vodka, made from Saskatchewan wheat, right here in Saskatchewan, and who remind you to use their products responsibly. 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Those four family members bring you this wonderful music every week, so make sure to support the businesses that make it possible for me, the Shuffle-natic, Brian Sklar, to be able to bring it to you every week here at Rodeo Red's Country Dance Hall on the MBC Radio Network. Now let's go back to 1972, Canadian country music on the Boot record label, with Con Archer. Remember this one?

Archer, 1972. Boy, I remember when that one was ripping up the airwaves. Now look out, here comes Amber Digby.

Amber Digby. That one was released in 2005, originally recorded by Jan Howard, written by her husband, Harlan Howard, back in 1959. Another great classic country shuffle. And she's going to take us to the break. She wrote this one herself.

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0: Welcome back to Step Nation. Time's a-wastin'. It's the fastest hour in country music, so let's get a couple going here from Christy Kalin to kick off the second half of today's show.

Boy, you gotta love that kind of music. Sings her own harmonies, always has a great band behind her, and if that don't make you feel like dancing, you ain't got a pulse. Now, in the interest of maintaining gender parity, how about a couple from Porter? Just

Two in a row from Porter Wagner. Started out as a butcher in West Plains, Missouri. Joined the Opera in the Sky in 2007. Now let's head over to the West Coast and Mr. and Mrs. Country Music, 1965, Johnny and Joni Mosby, and here's Ralph Mooney to kick it off.

Oh, yeah, Johnny and Joni Mosby. They were a genuine country music power couple back in the 1960s. Johnny joined the Opry in the Sky in 2018. He was 88. And Joni's still with us at the age of 86. And here's one more from Mr. and Mrs. Country Music.

Mr. and Mrs. Country Music, 1965, Johnny and Joni Mosby. Just one more classic country tune right here at Rodeo Red's Country Dance Hall, hosted by me, the Shufflenatic Brian Sklar. And it's all brought to you by Colonial Square Inn and Suites in Saskatoon, Becky's Place Arts, Crafts, and Creations in downtown Fort Capel, Saskatchewan, Idlewild Husky at the corner of 33rd Street 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Now, speaking of power couples in country music...

The president and first lady of country music, George Jones and Tammy Wynette, you talk about a power couple. And how about this for a power couple? Having a little bit of a disagreement at this point, but

0: But Loretta, look at yourself. Now, I wish you'd take them curlers out of your hair and go put on a little makeup and get out of that house coat before supper.
1: Huh. Well, let me tell you something, Conway. Considering everything that I went through today, I look like a movie star.
0: Yeah. Ruth Buzzy.
1: Thank you.
0: Besides that, all of our kids took after your part of the family anyway.
1: Oh, they did, huh? Well, what about the ones that's bald?
2: And how about this for a power couple?

0: You gotta go a long way to find a more powerful power couple than Porter and Dolly. And they're gonna take us home today. A live recording from the Porter Wagoner TV show way back in the 1960s. And Porter's gonna introduce the tune for you.
1: I wanted to mention a while ago when you got to talking so much, I didn't get a chance to say nothing.
2: I'm sorry, but I have a habit of doing
1: it. But I was to just mention, this is not a plug for a sponsor or anything, and a completely an unpaid testimonial. I've played my grandma for almost 5 years now. I think it's the greatest guitar I've ever picked up. Son, ring like silver and it shine like gold. And here's a little number entitled, what is it entitled?
2: That was before I met you.

0: food, and space with some native lizards and other animals on Vancouver Island. This is the Canadian Press. In sports, play has concluded in London, England, as the Indianapolis Colts took on the Washington Commanders. The Commanders' quarterback situation was precarious entering the game, as backup QB Marcus Mariota was ruled out after suffering a right knee injury in the first quarter. And it was evident today as the Commanders fell to the Colts 30-13. Stephen Holliday scored near the midway point of the third period as the Ottawa Senators edged the Toronto Maple Leafs 3-2 last night. The Montreal Canadiens also lost narrowly 6-5 in overtime in Pittsburgh. However, the Edmonton Oilers found their defensive footing in a 3-1 win over Seattle. And in BC, the Vancouver Canucks picked up their second win in three games after beating the Calgary Flames 4-1. Now, today in the NHL, there are five games on the schedule with three Canadian teams in action. First up, the Jets get going versus Detroit, then the Calgary Flames take on Seattle, and in the late game, the Canucks go at it again, this time against the Vegas Golden Knights. From the Canadian Press, I'm David Augustine.
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6: Hey friends, welcome to another Country Gold Mine. I'm Dylan Stone, and once again, we let slip the dogs of radio. All right, there they are, and they're all set to go. All right, here's the deal on Cody Johnson and The Fall, a song that proves even tough Texans have nightmares, mostly involving falling in their sleep. Yeah, apparently Cody's mind is just out here doing stunt work at 3 a.m. with no safety harness. Relax, Pongo, it's not a squirrel. It's existential dread. Cody writes about fear, vulnerability, all that deep stuff, while I'm just trying not to fall off the couch. No, Pongo, no, you can't chase dreams at 2 a.m. That's called the neighbor's cat, and it's off limits. Thank you. Here's Cody Johnson. This is called The Fall. Country Gold Mine.

Well, if optimism had a porch swing, Ashley Monroe would be sitting on it with a grin and a rhyme. On to Something Good is proof that lightning can strike before the bills show up. Raised rough and tumble in Tennessee, Monroe learned early how to turn hard knocks into hook lines, and this song catches her right on the upswing. Cut during the Like a Rose sessions with mentor Vince Gill in the producer's chair, it's all sunshine without the fake tan. When Ashley says hope is coming, you believe her, because she's already lived the part where it didn't. Here is Ashley Monroe. This is called On to Something Good, Country Gold Mine.

Now, Braxton Keith is one of those rare country artists who looked like he wandered out of a Texas dance hall instead of a marketing meeting. The guy grew up on classic country, played every honky-tonk that would let him plug in, and built a following the old-fashioned way, one beer-soaked Saturday night at a time. Now, here's the funny part. Most people walk into a bar thinking they own the place after two drinks. Braxton skipped that step and turned it into a hit song. "I Own This Bar" isn't about having your name on the deed. It's about being there so often the bartender already knows your order, your ex's name, and probably your PIN number. Here's Braxton Keith, "I Own This Bar," Country Gold Mine.

straight. And honey, I own this bar. They say tonight it's your birthday.

So Ashley McBride says Light On in the Kitchen is basically a hug disguised as a country song. It's about leaving the light on for people you love. Because life gets messy, and somebody ought to keep the porch and the heart open. What? What do you think, the light's on because somebody left the fridge open? No, it's not snack time. No, not every room with a light on is a buffet. Although if Ashley's got bacon in that kitchen, I will help you investigate. Here's Ashley McBride. This is called Light On in the Kitchen. Country Gold Mine.

Now, Dylan Scott's got another love song, except this time he dumped his wife for his hometown. Bastrop, Louisiana gets the flowers. And honestly, that's probably cheaper than marriage counseling. He's written My Town, Nothing to Do Town, and now This Town's Been Too Good to Us. At this point, if Bastrop ever starts charging property tax based on compliments, Dylan's in trouble. But that's country music, isn't it? If you grew up in a place with one traffic light, two gas stations, and a restaurant everybody still calls the new place, this one's probably going to hit home. Here's Dylan Scott. This is called This Town's Been Too Good to Us. Country Gold Mine.

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0: You're listening to the Country Gold Mine, and I'm Dylan Stone. Okay, friends, are you ready for a love song that's not a tearjerker? Megan Maroney's Am I Okay is your new anthem for that dizzy, heart-racing, wait, am I actually happy kind of feeling. Now picture this. Megan falls for a 6'2" dream who's being nice for a hot minute, before reality hits like a country punk rock punch. She's checking her pulse, wondering if she's breathing or just daydreaming. And guess what? She's playing less sad songs, less black keys, more bright lights. Right now, here's Megan Maroney. This is called Am I Okay? Country Gold Mine.

0: Breathe in.
1: If life gave Dylan Barry seven smokes, he wrote a whole song about it. That's right. Seven Smokes isn't just a title. It's a soundtrack to that one summer night you definitely shouldn't have filmed. Born with the restless soul of a road-worn troubadour, Barry turns late nights into lyrics, making you laugh, then think twice. This track is part party anecdote, part cautionary tale, and all country-ish heart. So light one up, metaphorically of course, for Seven Smokes. Dylan Barry's latest confession on wax. Here's Dylan Barry. This is called Seven Smokes, Country Gold Mine.

Now, Casey Musgraves grew up in tiny Golden, Texas. Population, blink and you've driven through it. She was writing songs before most kids figured out multiplication. And somewhere along the way, she realized country music needed a little less pretending and a little more honesty. Which explains the trailer song. It's celebrating people who don't care if the mailbox leans a little, as long as the beer's cold and the neighbors mind their own business. Frankly, some of those folks seem happier than the millionaires with three therapists and a Peloton collecting dust. Here is Casey Musgraves, the trailer song, Country Gold Mine.

0: 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It's very simple. 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Easy as that. We're going to be looking for you over there.
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0: You're listening to the Country Gold Mine, and I'm Dylan Stone. Ever notice how every vacation starts with a carefully planned itinerary and ends with, well, that escalated quickly? Tucker Wetmore flew in to play one beach show, met a girl, and suddenly a one-night stop turned into a week-long romance. Funny how GPS can find the beach, but never your common sense. Sunburn compares a summer fling to an actual sunburn. It's hot, it's painful, and about a week later you're still peeling away the bad decisions. Fans swear it's about Ella Langley. Thanks to vacation photos, suspicious eye contact, and of course, TikTok's world-famous degree in investigative journalism, Tucker's keeping quiet. Which, honestly, which is probably the smartest decision anyone made on that beach. Here's Tucker Wetmore. This is called Sunburn, Country Goldmine.

You know, roses get all the attention. They get Valentine's Day, weddings, fancy gardens. Dandelions, they get attacked by a guy with a spreader cart every Saturday morning. But Ella Langley grew up on a farm in Hope Hull, Alabama, with two brothers. So being the toughest flower in the yard was never optional. She says she spent half her childhood proving she could outwork the boys, and judging by this song, she won. She almost put Dandelion on her first album, Hungover, but held it back. Then she discovered Dandelion Tea is a liver detox and thought Hungover, then Dandelion. Either that's brilliant marketing or the most country recovery plan ever. Ella even jokes she's grown up now, maybe just on Tuesdays. Here's Ella Langley. This is called Dandelion, Country Goldmine.

Now, Alana Springsteen says the guitar on Ghost in My Guitar represents an ex who's gone, but apparently didn't get the memo. And then she had the brilliant idea of bringing in Chris Stapleton. Because if your breakup needs emotional damage, you might as well hire the guy with the voice and the guitar skills to finish the job. Springsteen actually envisioned Stapleton's guitar tone before he even joined the song. She wanted the guitar to feel like another voice. Basically, the ex who refuses to move out of your head. She says she really loves playing this one live because it lets her pick up the electric guitar and really rock out. Here's Alana Springsteen. This is called Ghost in My Guitar. Little help from Chris Stapleton. Right here, Country Gold Mine.

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Now, Kip Moore grew up in Tifton, Georgia, where he played tennis before music took over. He even earned a college tennis scholarship, because apparently country stars need a backup plan. After college, he moved to Hawaii, worked as a bartender, and lived the beach life dream. Then Nashville called. Kip packed up, headed north, and eventually gave us More Girls Like You. Funny how life works.

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1: From the National Newsroom of the Canadian Press, I'm David Augustine. Quebec's crowded campaign trail has put each of five parties in a position to elect members to the legislature for the first time in 50 years. Parti Québécois leader Paul Saint-Pierre Plamondon appears to be pulling away from the pack heading into tomorrow's provincial election. The campaign has been dominated by questions of economic uncertainty, cost of living, and the looming prospect of a third sovereignty referendum. A Monday victory for the PQ would be a stunning comeback for a party that won only three seats in 2022, its lowest total since it was founded in 1968. Alberta First Nations are mobilizing voters ahead of October's referendum on the province's future. Veteran organizer Tanya Cameron launched the First Nations Rock the Vote campaign in Ontario and says momentum is building.
2: It's important that their voices be heard by their government and by the separatists. I don't care if they said the polls are showing that they don't have their support is shrinking. Great, you know, but we're going to show our political muscle. We're going to flex it right in front of you. That's what's happening.
1: On October 19th, Albertans will decide whether the province should stay in Canada or hold a second binding referendum on separation. The search is on for a crew of Ontario Air Ambulance that went missing off the U.S. East Coast. Debris from the Gulfstream G-100 jet belonging to Hamilton-based Latitude Air Ambulance was found roughly 150 kilometers southeast of Boston. In a statement, the U.S. Coast Guard said its fast response cutter, William Sparling, will spearhead the effort. The search began after the Federal Aviation Administration lost contact with the plane early yesterday as it traveled from Bermuda to Boston. In the U.S., the leadership of Cornell University now breaking their silence over a 2024 rape case that has drawn international attention this week.
3: Cornell's president speaking out for the first time amid national outrage.
4: What happened to Jane Doe in 2024 is deeply disturbing and will weigh heavily on our community for years to come. This is a defining moment in Cornell's history.
3: President Michael Kotlikoff vowing the university must do better.
1: That was ABC's Olivia Rubin reporting. And in entertainment, pop star Olivia Dean faces a new lawsuit over claims of plagiarism from the estate of an R&B legend. ABC's Jacqueline Lee has the details.
5: The label behind The Man I Need star is at the center of a massive music industry lawsuit. Dean's 2025 song, I've Seen It, now accused of copying from legendary R&B singer Bill Withers' iconic track, Just the Two of Us. Maddie Music Group, the publisher of Withers' catalog, suing Dean's label, claiming I've Seen It borrowed key elements from Just the Two of Us, including their song's distinct melody, writing, "The number, character, and arrangement of the shared musical features are so striking that they support an inference that the similarities did not result from coincidence."
1: ABC News has reached out to Dean's team. So far, there has been no response. This is the Canadian Press. In sports, wide receiver Tyson Philpott reached a few milestones last night as his Montreal Alouettes clinched the East Division with a 37-10 win over the Winnipeg Blue Bombers. Philpott had 11 catches for 207 yards to break the single-season receiving yards record by Canadian, the Alouettes' single-season reception record, and the single-season reception record for a Canadian. Philpott has 119 receptions, 1,735 yards, and 12 touchdowns in 15 games. Logan Henderson gets the start for the Brewers as Milwaukee takes on the San Diego Padres in Game 2 of their best-of-five National League Division Series. Michael King goes for the Padres. Later, the Los Angeles Dodgers host the Atlanta Braves, looking to add to their 1-0 NLDS Series lead. And Max Verstappen has taken his first win of the year, but a retirement for George Russell handed a huge title boost to Kimi Antonelli at Formula One's Bahrain Grand Prix in Malaysia. From the Canadian Press, I'm David Augustine.
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9: Come ne piego e come ne gamund, the best place in the north to York, Venice House, I pita maguigo. 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Kihugi, domitso.
10: You're listening to The Country Gold Mine, and I'm Dylan Stone. Okay, friends, strap in. This one's hotter than your uncle's grill on the 4th of July. Nate Smith turned tragedy into chart-topping magic. Back in 2018, the campfire wiped out his home, California's deadliest wildfire. Most people would just cry into a hose, but not Nate. Fast forward to 2022. He's in a songwriting retreat with Ashley Gorley and producer Lindsay Rhymes. Add Taylor Phillips, a volunteer firefighter with a knack for titles, and boom, World on Fire is born. Flames, heartbreak, and heavy guitars that sound suspiciously like Foo Fighters, but country. It was released in June of 2023, and it didn't just warm up the charts, it scorched them. 10 straight weeks at number one on Billboard Country Airplay, tying a historic record. Here is Nate Smith. This is called World on Fire, Country Gold Mine.

Now, Parker Gray didn't exactly grow up with a silver spoon, unless, of course, somebody left one in the hayloft. Raised in a small prairie town in Saskatchewan, she built her career the old-fashioned way, playing anywhere that had electricity and a crowd bigger than six people. That's country music's version of graduate school. She's also one of those artists who actually likes meeting the fans after the show. Imagine that. In a world where some celebrities act like making eye contact is a federal offense, Parker says the songs that connect us most are usually the honest ones. Well, that's convenient, because Halfway is all about relationships where one person's doing all the heavy lifting. Here's Parker Gray. This is called Halfway. Country Gold Mine.

Okay, cue the choir and lock the church doors, because Jelly Roll just slid into God's DMs with a red receipt turned on. Need a favor is what happens when you've tried everything else and heaven's your last unanswered call. Jelly admits he only prays when the tank's empty. I mean, who am I to expect a savior, he says. And somehow makes confession sound like a hit record. Backed by a full gospel choir, this thing jumped fences. Top 10 in country and rock, which should be illegal in three states. But CMA opener, CMT trophies, and even Winona Judd hanging on for dear life. Here is Jelly Roll. This is called Need a Favor. But don't we all? Right here, Country Gold Mine.

Now, Tyler Braden's the kind of guy who makes country music look like an actual job. Before the record deals, he was a firefighter in Alabama. So when he sings about battling demons, you get the feeling he's met a few. Then he quit the firehouse, chased Nashville, and somehow turned overtime into airtime. Now that's either courage or a complete misunderstanding of job security. Braden once said, "I just want people to believe what I'm singing." Well, mission accomplished. His gravelly voice sounds like it was sandblasted with a belt sander and aged in a toolbox. And honestly, Devil You Know isn't about Satan. It's about that bad decision you keep inviting back because, hey, at least it's familiar. Hey, we've all got one. Mine keeps buying discount barbecue sauce. Anyway, here's Tyler Braden. This is called Devil You Know. Country Gold Mine.

Before this next song became a Miranda Lambert mic drop, it started with an Oklahoma firecracker, Audra May, who wrote it and cut it first. Then rock singer John Eddy played musical matchmaker, whispering in Miranda's ear, "Trust me, she can rock this." Miranda listened, stalked Audra in a friendly outlaw way, and politely asked if she could even attempt to keep up. Old school respect. The song rolled all the way to the Grammys, picked up swagger, and even got a lyric rewrite when Miranda decided she'd officially gotten the hell out of Oklahoma. Same red wagon, just driving faster. Here's Miranda Lambert. This is called Little Red Wagon, Country Gold Mine.

0: 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Nera Beach. Thursday, October the 8th. SSR Mining, pagusi the mok, the top miswai got two mahma more pihui tawi, a tih tawini. Kiabachachum win mina, kagi miskini ti SSR Mining CB Gold Facebook page.
1: You're listening to the Country Gold Mine. I'm Dylan Stone. Now, Zach Top grew up in Sunnyside, Washington, where country music wasn't some carefully curated playlist. It was just part of the furniture. And Billy Strings, well, he came up in Michigan playing bluegrass, eventually turning a banjo into something that sounds like it owes money. Put those two together live and you get Bad Luck, which is basically the musical equivalent of two guys saying, well, things can't possibly get worse, and then immediately proving themselves wrong. Top brings that classic country swagger, and String brings that bluegrass rocket fuel, and somehow Bad Luck has never sounded this much fun. Here's Zach Top and Billy Strings. This is called Bad Luck, Country Gold Mine.

Now, Lainey Wilson grew up in Baskin, Louisiana. Population, roughly, blink and you've missed it, on a farm with a dad who played guitar. So yeah, country music wasn't a career choice. It was basically the family operating system. At 9, Lainey was already writing songs and eventually headed to Nashville, where she lived in a camper outside a recording studio. Glamorous? No. Effective? Apparently. And then there's Neon Diamonds. Lainey calls it a song for the girls about going out, having fun, and not worrying about forever. Even her mama gets in on the recording with some background vocals. Here is Lainey Wilson. This is called Neon Diamonds, Country Gold Mine.

Now, Mark Ledlin went from the ice rink to the country stage, which sounds like a career change until you realize both involve cold temperatures, questionable decisions, and occasionally getting hit. The Vancouver native traded professional hockey skates for an acoustic guitar and became what he calls the sneaker cowboy, because apparently cowboy boots were just too much commitment. His debut EP, Cowboys Wear Sneakers Too, gave us Montana, a song about the open road, moving on, and finding yourself somewhere between heartbreak and the next exit. From hockey player to country songwriter, Mark Ledlin proves you don't need a horse to be a cowboy. Sometimes sneakers will do. Here's Mark Ledlin. This is called Montana, Country Gold Mine.

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2: You're listening to the Country Gold Mine, and I'm Dylan Stone. Now, Ernest, hate a small town, and right away you can tell this is a guy who grew up where everybody knows your business and still can't spell privacy. Nashville-bred songwriter Ernest Keith Smith started out penning hits behind the curtain for folks like Morgan Wallen and then decided, you know what? I've got enough small-town trauma for my own record. Now he's turning that love-hate relationship with tiny-town life into a song, because nothing says I've outgrown my roots like monetizing them. Now here's the twist. No big scandal, no big speech, just that classic small-town truth. Here's Ernest. This is called Hate a Small Town, Country Gold Mine.

Well, have you ever dated a Peter Pan? Yeah. Flying high, never landing. Well, Kelsea Ballerini wrote this one before she even had a record deal. About a guy who loves the thrill, hates the grown-up part, and treats responsibilities like it's got cooties. The hook nods to the original Peter Pan, dreamed up by J.M. Barrie, the guy who literally believed boys never had to grow up. And somehow that myth still survives on dating apps. No cheating, no scandal, just emotional immaturity served cold. It hit number one in 2016, her first ever, and honestly, probably her most relatable. Here's Kelsea Ballerini. This is called Peter Pan, Country Gold Mine.

Now, Nate Smith's Roland is basically a musical declaration that he's moving forward, living fast, and enjoying the ride. Which sounds great until you realize your truck payment is also rolling straight towards you. I'm sorry, what, Pongo? No, we are not rolling to the pet store. You've already got 12 toys and somehow you only play with my socks. Anyway, back to Nate Smith and Roland before Pongo starts demanding a raise. Yeah. Here's Nate Smith. This is called Roland, Country Gold Mine.

That's right, Pongo. Don't forget, past shows are archived online as podcasts. 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Isn't that right, Pongo? Well, that just about wraps it up for this week. The Country Gold Mine is a syndicated radio program and is a production of SuperlativeSyndication.com. The Country Gold Mine is produced by Mark Goslin, and I also want to thank co-producer Scott Walsh. And of course, I'm your host, Dylan Stone. 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Leaving you off this week with some Chandler Walters. Born and raised in Missouri, Chandler traded his pickup truck for a microphone, proving you can chase dreams without leaving the dirt behind. Rumor has it, he's got a playlist full of guilty pleasures that would make your grandma blush. Until next time, remember, take care of yourselves and take care of each other, because that is the way it's supposed to be.

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5: 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I'm your host, Dylan Stone. Time once again to let slip the dogs of radio as we get prepared to do another show. Now, Daryl Hall and John Oates with Out of Touch, a song about losing your soul, which is ironic because by 1985, they had enough money to buy a small country. John Oates said soul and roots were what separated us from the molecules in the wallpaper. Yeah, I know, Pongo, pretty deep stuff. Anyway, then they spent a fortune making the video, which included a gigantic bass drum that actually swallowed them whole. At 3 a.m, they were literally sealed inside of it, looking at each other, saying, "So, this is what success looks like?" Well, apparently, yes. And somehow, the song still slaps. Here's Hall & Oates. This is called Out of Touch. Final on Chrome.

Now, Peter Gabriel's Big Time is basically a musical warning label for ambition. Start in a small town, get successful, and eventually you're so important, your ego needs its own zip code. Gabriel called it a satire about the human urge for success. The end literally makes his voice deeper and deeper, like he's physically expanding into a human ego balloon. The track even used a Fairlight computer for that funky bass riff. Plus, Stuart Copeland from The Police and the Memphis Horns. And on tour, those horns came from an Akai sampler, loaded with floppy disks. Because nothing says rock star like waiting for your computer to finish booting. Here's Peter Gabriel. This is called Big Time. Vinyl on Chrome. Hi there.

Well, here's a little Australian New York songwriting conspiracy for you. Ice House's biggest American hit, Electric Blue, was co-written by Iva Davies and John Oates. Yeah, John Oates. The two met while Ice House were touring America in 1986. Davies was having a drink in a New York hotel bar when Oates called, basically saying, "Hey, let's write a hit." So Oates flew to Australia. They wrote the song together, and when they finished, Oates reportedly told Davies, "If you don't use it, Holden Oates will." See, that's confidence. And apparently, he wasn't bluffing. Here is Ice House. This is called Electric Blue, vinyl on chrome.

Now, Red Hot Chili Peppers and Give It Away. Proof that sometimes the best way to get something is to give it away. Now, Anthony Kiedis got that philosophy from singer Nina Hagen, who once gave him a jacket he admired. 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Now, producer Rick Rubin polished the Peppers' manic sound without sanding off the edges, and the silver-painted desert video made MTV look like somebody dropped acid in the art department. And here's the weird part. Kiedis says give it away 68 times. Yeah, 68. At that point, we get it, Anthony. Here's the Red Hot Chili Peppers. This is called Give It Away. 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
1: 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And it's amazing to me just how invested in education Cameco is. 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I'm Evan Bray. Cameco is committed to building a strong future for Saskatchewan.
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3: 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I'm Dylan Stone. Now, Billy Idol got the title Rebel Yell after seeing Mick Jagger, Keith Richards, and Ronnie Wood drinking Rebel Yell bourbon at a Stones party. He thought, wow, great song title. Which apparently is how songwriting worked before Spotify playlists. But the song eventually went from Leather Pants and Bourbon to Sesame Street. In 1985, the Muppets turned it into Rebel L, about the letter L making so much noise that the cops had to show up. So Billy Idol gave us sex, swagger, and rock and roll, and Sesame Street gave us alphabet-based law enforcement. Honestly, somewhere between More, More, More and La, La, La, somebody definitely needed a nap. Here is Billy Idol. This is called Rebel Yell, Vinyl on Chrome.

Now, YouTube reaction videos have given us a new form of journalism, watching somebody discover a song they should have known 40 years ago. And Gowan's A Criminal Mind gets some great reactions. One fan wrote, "This song sounds like a movie that hasn't happened yet." Another, "The keyboard player looks like he knows something we don't." And my favorite, "I came for the song, stayed for the hair." Honestly, that last comment may be the most 80s music review ever written. Here is Gowan. This is called A Criminal Mind, vinyl on chrome. You see

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5: 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I'm Dylan Stone. Now, Steve Winwood's Higher Love, because apparently regular love wasn't complicated enough, we needed to take it up a level, literally. The song asks us to believe there's something bigger out there, and without it, life is basically a waste of time. Deep stuff for a guy wearing sunglasses in a music video. Winwood wrote the music while lyricist Will Jennings drew from his childhood around church hymns, calling this a kind of modern hymn. And that's Jennings, same guy who co-wrote My Heart Will Go On from Titanic. So yeah, from Higher Love to Celine Dion and an iceberg. Sure, quite the career. Here is Steve Winwood. This is called Higher Love, Vinyl on Chrome.

Now, the Cranberries' Zombie is one of those songs where the volume goes up and suddenly the conversation gets a whole lot heavier. Dolores O'Riordan wrote it after the 1993 IRA bombing in Warrington, England, that killed two children, Jonathan Ball and Tim Parry. The song calls out decades of violence between Ireland and Britain with the not-so-subtle message that killing kids isn't exactly a winning political strategy. You think? Anyway, the video was filmed in Belfast, featuring real soldiers and local children, with Dolores covered in gold paint at a cross. Zombie was recorded while the band was touring England, and apparently somebody decided Linger needed a flamethrower. It became their biggest international hit. Here is the Cranberries. This is called Zombie. Vinyl on Chrome.

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1: 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I'm Dylan Stone. Now, the Bangles took Paul Simon's A Hazy Shade of Winter and did what any good 80s band would do. Plugged it in and turned up the attitude. Their 1987 version was recorded for less than zero and actually outcharted Simon & Garfunkel's original. And get this, young Brad Pitt was an extra in that movie, earning a whopping $38. So basically, the Bangles got a hit and Brad got his lunch money.

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4: 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I'm Dylan Stone. Now, In Excess and Need You Tonight, basically the world's most successful musical booty call. Michael Hutchins wrote the steamy lyrics in about an hour after Andrew Farris played him a cassette of a drum machine groove he just cooked up in Hong Kong. Farris was literally recording it while the cab waited outside. Priorities. Atlantic Records initially thought the album was too weird for America, so In Excess hit the college circuit instead. Kalamazoo, Poughkeepsie, romance capital of the world. But it worked. MTV grabbed the video, the song hit number one, and suddenly Michael Hutchins was everybody's problem. The 1988 MTV Video Music Awards handed Need You Tonight Meditate 5 trophies, including Video of the Year. Here is NXS, Need You Tonight, Final on Chrome.

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1: Now, Stone Temple Pilots with Interstate Love Song, which apparently even the title is lying. It never actually appears in the lyrics. Scott Weiland wrote it about lying to his fiance while recording Purple in Atlanta, promising he was staying clean, then assuring her over the phone that everything was fine. Sure, Scott, and I'm the Pope. Meanwhile, Robert DeLeo came up with the music in the back of the band's Winnebago, originally as a bossa nova, because apparently nothing says heroin addiction and relationship deception like a little Latin groove. The result? One of the defining alternative hits of the 90s, and one hell of a soundtrack for pretending everything's fine. Here's Stone Temple Pilots. This is called Interstate Love Song, playing along Chrome.

The Clash with Train in Vain, a song famous for a title you never actually hear in the lyrics. Not once. You get Stand By Me, which sounds like Benny King already has dibs on that title. The train comes from the rhythm, the vein from being lost. Apparently, The Clash didn't believe in making things easy. And here's the vinyl nerd jackpot. Train in Vain wasn't even printed on the original London Calling track list. It was a last-minute addition after a new Musical Express magazine giveaway fell apart. The only clue is that the title scratched into the run-out groove. A secret song hiding in plain sight. How punk rock. Here's The Clash. This is called Train in Vain. Vinyl on Chrome.

But Guess Who and BTO. But Tal's first single was considerably less taken care of business and more please don't make eye contact with the hot girl. He told MTV the song came from high school in southern Surrey, BC, after he tried to bribe the hottest girl in school to date his stepbrother. The conversation got so awkward, he basically turned that feeling of being completely intimidated into a hit song. And Norway loved it so much, Kurt Nielsen's 2003 cover became that country's best-selling single ever. So, apparently, awkwardness is an international language. I understand it totally. Here is Tal Bachmann. This is She So High, vinyl on chrome.

Now, some songs are born in a flash of inspiration, and then their shares believe. A six-year musical custody battle involving six songwriters, three producers, and enough studio tinkering to qualify as an engineering project. Originally recorded in the early 90s, the song sat around until producers reinvented it and accidentally created music history. That famous robotic Cher vocal, not a vocoder. It was an auto-tune cranked to 11, creating what became known as the Cher effect. Cher later said her producer told her to sing it better. Her response? Basically, find another singer. The song hit number one in 1999, making Cher the oldest female artist at the time to top the charts on both sides of the Atlantic. And after all that drama, believe. Here is Cher, Vinyl on Chrome.

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4: 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Put the online ke us ahase. VeniceHouse.ca. Venice House. Prince Albert. Darin kindly say. 2 a.m. Ochan. Sint Azute. Din Jinotan. Ku. Swichel de Jineke. Tazu Tatan. Darin kindly say. Kasineo Tiko Darusianse. Verbothide. 306-922-2222.
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5: 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Now, Fleetwood Mac's Little Lies. Proof that sometimes the truth is overrated, especially when you already know it's a lie. Christine McVie wrote this one with her new husband, Eddie Quintella, which seems like an odd honeymoon activity. Pass the champagne and let's write a song about deception. Love it. McVie said the idea was basically, I know you're lying, but please keep doing it because reality is worse. The song became a huge MTV era hit, complete with a video that somehow put glamorous Fleetwood Mac on a farm. Because nothing says rock royalty like sweaters, hay, and emotional dishonesty. Here's Fleetwood Mac, Little Lies, Final on Chrome.

Now, before MTV, Duran Duran were basically a great-looking band you could only hear. Then, Hungry Like the Wolf hit MTV. And suddenly, Simon Le Bon was running around Sri Lanka looking like the world's most fashionable jungle fugitive. Drummer Roger Taylor remembered playing Alabama and Texas, where the girls screamed while guys in cowboy hats stared at them with clenched fists. Apparently, they weren't prepared for that much eyeliner. The song itself was built around brand new 1982 technology, 808 drum machine, sequencer, and a Jupiter 8 synth. Basically, Duran Duran discovered the future, and MTV made sure everybody saw it. Here's Duran Duran, Hungry Like the Wolf, vinyl on chrome.

Now, John Mellencamp's small town is basically a love letter to nowhere, which coming from a guy who actually lived there is pretty refreshing. He tried New York after getting his record deal, hated it, got creatively flattened, and moved right back to Indiana. Smart guy. Rather than chase the big city dream, he built his own studio near Nashville, Indiana, and Small Town became an anthem for everybody who didn't feel the need to move to New York or LA just to prove they had a pulse. Oh, and listen closely to the bridge. You hear a little Supremes Back in My Arms again. Here's John Mellencamp. This is called Small Town. Vinyl on Chrome.

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3: 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I'm Dylan Stone. Now, Eurythmics' What I Lie to You started with Dave Stewart eating breakfast with an acoustic guitar on his knee, because apparently toast wasn't enough. He came up with what he called a killer R&B riff, but Annie Lennox wasn't convinced it sounded like Eurythmics. Then she wrote the lyric from a perspective of a woman dumping a cheating lover. So suddenly, breakfast got complicated. The track became a brilliant collision of Stax-style R&B and Eurythmics synth pop. And that Hammond organ? Ben Montench from Tom Petty's Heartbreakers. Not bad for a guy eating breakfast with a guitar. Here's Eurythmics. This is called What I Lie to You, Vinyl on Chrome.

Now, Toto's 99, a song inspired by a movie about a future where the government sedates everybody and strips away their individuality. So, basically, the perfect soundtrack for sitting in traffic. Keyboard David Page got the idea from George Lucas's first feature film, THX 1138. And 99 became Toto's biggest hit from Hydra. Now, here's the weird part. When the song came out, two future sports legends were wearing number 99. Mark Gastineau in football and a young Wayne Gretzky in hockey. And Toto loved the number so much, their first official website was toto99.com. So apparently the internet had a theme song before it even knew what internet was. Here's Toto. This is called 99. Final on Chrome.

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1: 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Leaving you off this week with the Smiths, the band that proved you could write incredibly catchy songs while sounding like you've just been personally betrayed by the weather. Morrissey supplied the dramatic lyrics, Johnny Marr supplied the brilliant guitar work, and together they made Misery strangely danceable. So until next time, remember, take care of yourselves and take care of each other, because that's the way it's supposed to be.

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1: From the National Newsroom of the Canadian Press, I'm David Augustine. A U.S. Coast Guard Rear Admiral says teams are still scouring an area off the coast of Nantucket for survivors of a Canadian air ambulance jet that's believed to have crashed yesterday. Matt Lake told reporters this morning that a debris field has been spotted that's from the plane, but he wasn't able to offer details about what was in it.
2: Yeah, it's very difficult at this point to identify exactly what those components are. The debris that we have recovered, we've safeguarded and kept for future investigative efforts. And at that point, they can obviously, those folks will be equipped to figure out what it is that was recovered.
1: Clarence Togeritz, operations manager for Latitude Air Ambulance, which owns the plane, told the Canadian Press that the missing aircraft was transporting a patient and their family member with two pilots and two medical staff on board. Quebec's main party leaders are delivering their final messages to voters ahead of tomorrow's provincial election. Canadian Press reporter Diana Mussina has more.
3: Parti Québécois leader Paul Saint-Pierre Plamondon says this election is all about bringing change to the province after 8 straight years of Coalition Avenir Québec rule. Meanwhile, the PQ leader's rivals are warning voters against choosing a party that has promised to hold a sovereignty referendum before the end of its first term in government.
1: Coalition Avenir Québec leader Christine Fréchette says her party is the only one that offers an alternative to the province's sovereigntist-federalist dichotomy by focusing on nationalism and economic growth within Canada. Liberal leader Sean Millard is describing his party as the only federalist option. BC NDP leader David Eby says his promise to cap unfair price increases on grocery staples would apply to multiple major grocers across the province. Eby says centralized food distribution has contributed to grocery prices rising faster than inflation. BC Conservative candidate Peter Miliband criticized Eby for canceling a $1,000 grocery rebate promised during the previous election. Now the BC Greens are focusing on seniors by proposing increased monthly rental assistance for those with low incomes and vacancy controls. Montreal's transit agency is investigating the death of a man who fell onto subway tracks.
4: The Société du Transport de Montréal says the 40-year-old man was unable to get back onto the platform and was struck by the train at the Lionel Grou subway station. Montreal police said the death appears to be accidental and an investigation continues. In the meantime, authorities reminding transit users to stay behind the yellow lines on the platform and keep a safe distance from trains. Tom Mitchell, The Canadian Press.
1: And Alberta First Nations are mobilizing voters ahead of the October 19th referendum, which includes a question on whether the province should separate from Canada. The Confederacy of Treaty 6 First Nations is holding workshops to explain voting requirements and referendum questions. Organizers say their campaign is focused on protecting treaties and keeping Canada united. Elections Alberta has sent out more than 652,000 mail-in ballots and predicts turnout could reach 85%, which would surpass the provincial record of nearly 82% set in 1935. This is the Canadian Press. In sports, there are 4 more games on the NHL schedule today, including 2 Canadian teams hitting the ice. The Calgary Flames travel to Seattle later tonight. In the late game, the Vancouver Canucks take on the Vegas Golden Knights. Earlier this afternoon, the Winnipeg Jets took down the Detroit Red Wings 3-2. Jordan Canada scored 20 of her 25 points in the second half and had 5 steals to help the Atlanta Dream beat the New York Liberty 92-82 in Game 1 of the best-of-5 WNBA semifinal series. Dawana Bonner added 23 points and helped fill the void when Alicia Gray went down with a left hand injury in the second quarter. Game 2 of the series is Wednesday in Atlanta. And second-ranked Arina Sabalenka has been bounced from the third round of the China Open in straight sets by Czechia's Nicola Bartunkova. In the men's draw, Novak Djokovic maintained his perfect record at the tournament with a 3-set victory over U.S. Open champion Alexander Zverev in the quarterfinals. From the Canadian Press, I'm David Augustine.
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10: 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Increasing cloudiness this evening, winds becoming southeast 20 kilometers an hour near midnight, a low of 8. A mix of sun and cloud tomorrow, clearing early in the afternoon, winds southeast 20 becoming west 20, gusting to 40 in the afternoon. Everybody get that? Winds southeast 20, then it'll turn into west 20, and the west 20 will gust to 40 tomorrow afternoon with a high of 18. Partly cloudy tomorrow night, 30% chance of showers in the evening and after midnight, risk of a thunderstorm tomorrow evening as well. Winds west 20 gusting to 40, a low of 9. For the far north, including Uranium City, Black Lake, Stony Rapids, Wollaston, Points North, and Key Lake. Increasing cloudiness tonight, rain beginning near midnight, about 5 to 10 millimeters expected. Winds becoming southeast 20, gusting to 40 near midnight, a low of plus 1. It's going to be slippery, careful if you have to go out. Rain ending near noon tomorrow, then a mix of sun and cloud, local amount 5 millimeters expected. Winds southeast 20 kilometers an hour, gusting to 40, becoming light near noon, a high of 9.

And then cloud, local amount 5 millimeters expected. Wind southeast 20 kilometers an hour, gusting to 40, becoming light near noon, a high of 9. Then partly cloudy tomorrow night, a 30% chance of showers in the evening, and after midnight, a low of plus 5. For Prince Albert, Saskatoon, and Regina, clear tonight. Winds becoming southeast 20 kilometers an hour this evening, a low of 8. Sunny tomorrow, winds south 20, becoming northwest 30 in the afternoon, a high of 22. Then a few clouds tomorrow night, winds west 30 kilometers an hour, a low of 6. I'm Thunderbolt Hope here with you all across the MBC Radio Network, 89.9 in LaRonge, 88.1 in Prince Albert, 97.3 in Bear Creek. And from 4 to 5 p.m. on Sunday, it is the Grab Bag of Music. We reach into our vast and sometimes kind of confusing collection of music in our system here. We've got all sorts of genres, all sorts of eras, and we see what grabs you. Like this one, all the way back from 1955. This is Country Gold from Kitty Wells. There's Poison in Your Heart on NBC.

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0: It's Thunderbolt Hope on NBC. James Hope Howard, the librarian from PNLS in Orange, he's on the radio here sometimes.
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0: From 1987, Conway Twitty and Borderline on NBC. There's a Sergio Aragone song that sounds a lot like, but we can talk about that another time. All right, last night, as you know from us telling you about in the lead up to it, last night at the E.A. Rawlinson Center in Prince Albert, the fourth annual Saskatchewan Indigenous Music Association Awards taking place, hosted, of course, by NBC's own Ken Landers with special guest George Canyon. We have the official list of award recipients here for you, so we'll read them off for you and celebrate our emerging and ongoing Saskatchewan Indigenous artists. The Emerging Artist of the Year went to Half Seas Over. The Country Roots Person of the Year was Daryl Anderson. Youth Artist of the Year went to Juliana Parento. The Rap, Hip Hop, or Electronic Person of the Year went to Ray the Nihilist. Gospel Recording of the Year going to Biz Nico. Instrumental List of the Year winner was Joseph Desjarlais. The Rock, Heavy Metal, or Blues Person or Group of the Year was Former Lovers. The Song of the Year, Daryl Anderson's I'm a Lucky Man. The William Ahenicu Award going to John Arcand. The Male Artist of the Year was Ray the Nihilist. The Female Artist of the Year was Terry Ann Strongarm. And the Fans Choice Artist of the Year, also Terry Ann Strongarm. Congratulations to all winners. Here's to another exceptional year of Saskatchewan Indigenous music. We'll be back with more music after these messages.
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0: Thunderbolt Hope here with you for the grab bag of music running through until 5 p.m. As you heard just now, of course, as always, we have the Sunday Radio Bingo coming up at 7 p.m. So from 5 to 7, of course, we will have the fastest 2 hours in radio, your Sunday pick and play. I'll be putting up the Facebook post and opening up the NBC Radio text line in approximately, maybe exactly 5 minutes time at 4:30. In the meantime, I've got some smooth jams for you here. From 2021, this is Ruin Noranda Quebec's Zach Zoya and Feelings on NBC.

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1: All right, the Facebook post should be up now. Let me see. Any time now? I definitely told it to post, waiting on the refresher there. Oh, yeah, there's my mug. All right, you can send in your requests for our Sunday pick and play from 5 to 7 p.m. by posting them in the comments below that Facebook post or by sending them to the NBC radio text line, 306-425-4101. That's 306-425-4101. So send us in your shout-outs, send us in your requests. We don't have every song, of course, in the system, but if we have the song and we have the time, we'll do our best to play your request. Here's a tune we'd turned up yesterday during Thunderbolt Hope and the Lost Treasures. Hadn't been played in a few years. Turns out it's really good, so I'm going to play it again. This is GR Grit featuring Tessa Balazs from 2023's Prisms, turning it up on NBC.

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4: 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The Northeast, including Sandy Bay, Pelican Narrows, Creighton, Flin Flon, Deschambault Lake, and Jan Lake. And the Northwest, including Beauval, Buffalo Narrows, Isle of Cross, La Loche, Patchenac, Turner Lake, and Dillon. Increasing cloudiness this evening, winds becoming southeast 20 kilometers an hour near midnight, a low of 8. A mix of sun and cloud tomorrow, clearing early in the afternoon, winds 20 gusting to 40. Through the afternoon, a high of 18. They'll change direction. They'll start southeast and go west. Just prepare for a windy day. Partly cloudy tomorrow night, 30% chance of showers in the evening and after midnight. Risk of a thunderstorm tomorrow evening as well. Winds west 20 gusting to 40, a low of 9. For the far north, including Uranium City, Black Lake, Stony Rapids, Wollaston, Points North, Key Lake, South End, Reindeer Lake, Kineseo, Co-op Point, and Brabant Lake. Increasing cloudiness tonight, rain beginning near midnight, 5 to 10 millimeters expected. Winds becoming southeast 20 gusting to 40 near midnight, a low of plus 1, so it could end up being freezing or slippery or who knows what. Careful if you need to be outside. That rain should end near noon tomorrow, then a mix of sun and cloud, 5 millimeters expected of rain. Winds southeast 20 gusting to 40, becoming light near noon, a high of 9. Partly cloudy tomorrow night, 30% chance of showers in the evening and after midnight, a low of plus 5. For the parts south, Prince Albert, Saskatoon, Regina, Meadow Lake, North Battleford, and Yorkton. Clear tonight, winds becoming southeast 20 kilometers an hour this evening, a low of 8. Sunny tomorrow, winds south 20 becoming northwest 30 in the afternoon. Blustery day, a high of 22. A few clouds tomorrow night, winds west 30 kilometers an hour, a low of 6 degrees. I'm Thunderbolt Hope here with you all across the MBC radio network. 89.9 in LaRonge, 104.1 in Saskatoon, 91.9 in Wollaston Lake. And we are running the grab bag of music until we kick off the pick and play at 5 p.m. sharp. This next one also turned up yesterday during Thunderbolt Hope and the Lost Treasures because it hadn't played in a few years, which is surprising because I remember hearing it and thinking it's really good. This one is from We Dey Say. It's New Villainy, and I'm happy to bring it back, so here it is on NBC. We'll have some Mr. Sog

watch if they don't sleep. Burn face freak and Voorhees jumping canoe seats. 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Real athlete with fleets of competition face me in between the cleats. That's what I fucking eat. That's what I fucking teach. 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
1: From the National Newsroom of the Canadian Press, I'm David Augustine. A pilot reported electrical trouble and declared an emergency shortly before a Canadian Air ambulance disappeared while flying from Bermuda to Boston early yesterday. The aircraft later dropped sharply from about 24,000 feet to roughly 10,000 feet before contact was lost. Searchers have since located wreckage about 32 kilometers off Nantucket and covered approximately over 7,300 square kilometers looking for six people. The U.S. Coast Guard says crews will continue searching for survivors while authorities prepare sonar-equipped vessels to examine the ocean floor and locate the missing black box. Alberta First Nations are mobilizing voters ahead of October's referendum on the province's future. On October 19th, Albertans will decide whether the province should stay in Canada or hold a second binding referendum on separation. Organizer Angel Houle of the Confederacy of Treaty 6 First Nations says she's never voted in a provincial election, but this time is different, and she's been working to help get out the vote.
2: For me, the importance is Treaty Number 6 represents a continuing relationship with the Crown and Canada. The decisions being made in this referendum matter to treaty people and our nations and our future generations.
1: Interest is high across the province as Elections Alberta has reported that more than 650,000 mail-in ballot packages have been sent out. A woman and two young girls are dead after a truck collided with an SUV while attempting to pass a semi near Foam Lake, Saskatchewan. RCMP say the 40-year-old SUV driver and girls aged 8 and 5 were pronounced dead at the scene on Friday. Another SUV passenger and one truck passenger were hospitalized with serious injuries. A 40-year-old man from Sumter, South Carolina, now faces three counts each of dangerous operation causing death and dangerous operation causing bodily harm and is set to appear in court tomorrow. A new study warns Canadian politicians to fully understand the risks and realities of espionage before deciding whether to establish a foreign spy service. Former intelligence officials Alan Barnes and Jeff St. John say popular portrayals of espionage bear little resemblance to actual intelligence operations. Their study comes as Ottawa prepares an updated national security strategy and parliamentarians examine Canada's foreign intelligence capabilities. And Canada's financial sector is moving to adopt open banking rules, which would give consumers more control over their financial data and allow people to securely share financial data with third-party apps. Despite potential disruptions to Canada's banking sector, John Aiken, an analyst at Jefferies, says the change is not expected to significantly affect the bottom lines of large lenders.
3: I don't view this as a looming tidal wave. It's something that could slowly erode market share, but it's not going to be immediate. So as you can tell from my tone, I'm not overly concerned about this, nor are we hearing broad concerns from investors. There's a lot of curiosity, obviously.
1: After years of study, Ottawa moved on open banking with legislation to implement it in the 2024 federal budget. This is the Canadian Press. In sports, Kyle Connor scored two of Winnipeg's three power play goals and assisted the third as the Jets held off the Detroit Red Wings 3-2. Cole Perfetti scored the Jets' other goal and had two assists, while Josh Morrissey had two assists. Stuart Skinner made 33 saves in Winnipeg's first victory. Philadelphia Eagles running back Saquon Barkley was questionable to return after he left today's game against the Los Angeles Rams in the first quarter with an apparent hamstring injury. Barkley was hurt on a 6-yard run in the first quarter and hobbled over to the Eagles' sideline. And wide receiver Tyson Philpott reached a few milestones last night as his Montreal Alouettes clinched the East Division with a 37-10 win over the Winnipeg Blue Bombers. Philpott had 11 catches for 207 yards to break the single-season receiving yards record by a Canadian, the Alouettes' single-season reception record, and the single-season reception record for a Canadian. Philpott has 119 receptions, 1,735 yards, and 12 touchdowns in 15 games. From the Canadian Press, I'm David Augustine.
4: Tak konen Leonel Drone on 30. Nene no hato asuna tatiu hoketa nanayatiu. Abuse on aye. Waskusis safe shelter. Tak hoze ho ala 306-236-5570. Gosim petaniauti. Waskusis safe shelter si. Lo tweten ho asa. Traditional cultural hunti had the support ho ala daniu and now a deity no zedan neosa. Eadanus drew now desana a three tap up on uthi on the harel yaiha. Waskusis safe shelter 306-236-5570. Adun zingese, betzane yautida.
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6: 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Looking at the North Central, including LaRange, Stanley Mission, Sucker River, Hall Lake, and Wayaquin. The Northeast, including Sandy Bay, Pelican Narrows, Creighton, and Flin Flon. And the Northwest, including Beauval, Buffalo Narrows, Isle of Cross, and La Loche. Increasing cloudiness this evening. Wind becoming southeast 20 kilometers an hour near midnight, a low of 8. A mix of sun and cloud tomorrow, clearing early in the afternoon. Wind southeast 20 becoming west 20, then gusting to 40 in the afternoon. Blustery day tomorrow, high of 18. Partly cloudy tomorrow night, 30% chance of showers in the evening and after midnight. Risk of a thunderstorm in the evening as well. Winds west 20, gusting to 40, a low of 9. For the far north, including Uranium City, Black Lake, Stony Rapids, Wollaston, Points North, and Key Lake, increasing cloudiness tonight. Rain beginning near midnight, 5 to 10 millimeters expected. Winds becoming southeast 20, gusting to 40 near midnight, a low of plus 1. Rain ending near noon tomorrow, then a mix of sun and cloud, 5 millimeters expected. Wind southeast 20, gusting to 40, becoming lighter near noon, a high of 9. Then partly cloudy tomorrow night, a 30% chance of showers in the evening and after midnight, a low of plus 5. For Prince Albert, Saskatoon, and Regina, clear tonight. Winds becoming southeast 20 kilometers an hour this evening, a low of 8. Sunny tomorrow. Winds south 20, becoming northwest 30 in the afternoon, a high of 22. Then a few clouds tomorrow night. Winds west 30 kilometers an hour with a low of 6 degrees. Checking in all around the region, Stony Rapids is mainly sunny and plus 5. Uranium City also plus 5. Collins Bay, the cold spot this hour at plus 4 degrees. Buffalo Narrows, sunny and 13. Meadow Lake, partly cloudy and 16. North Battleford, Saskatoon, and Regina are all tied for the hot spot this hour at a sizzling plus 17 degrees. Flin Flon reporting mainly sunny and 10. Yorkton, sunny and 15. Waskasoo, also 15. Prince Albert, mainly sunny and 16 degrees. And here in the gorgeous Lac La Ronge area, it is partly cloudy and 11 degrees. I'm Thunderbolt Hope here with you all across the MBC radio network. 89.9 in La Ronge, 91.9 in Black Lake, 97.9 in Southend. 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

And going out to my baby daddy Gunner coming from Hermy. I miss you so much. Actually, I think another one had just come in, hadn't it? Let's see. Yeah, also another Akon request going out to KT, Vandell, Scarlito, X, Shooter, Dopey, and Caveman coming from Aaliyah. Yes. And also another Akon request going out to X, Shooter, Scarlito, Dopey, KT, and Caveman coming from Emmy. Much love and respect. Is that everybody? Yes, it is. Okay. It's anniversary request plus everything else going out. It is Akon and Locked Up on NBC.

Akon and Locked Up from 2004, kicking off the NBC Radio Pick and Play. Our next request going out to Kendra, coming from Haley Smallboy, Ja Rule, Vita, Little Mo, I think Ashanti as well. Put It On Me, NBC.

Ja Rule from 2001 and Put It On Me on NBC. That's 25 years ago already. I don't know how that happened. All right, this next one, let me make sure I get everybody in on this one. This one is going out for Henry Ellis, a.k.a. Big Crody, coming from Cheyenne. It's going out to J.L. Gatto, Breezy, and Cameron from Sage. It's going out to Thorne Daniels, coming from his wife, Savannah McNabb, I Love and Miss You. It's going out to Henny and B, coming from J.J., Much Love. And going out to River Lee Letter, coming from your ex-wife, Thing. It's Little Maru and Been Too Gone on the NBC Pick and Play.

0: 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The Walk for Awareness will begin 10:30 a.m. That'll be gathering. 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There are 100 Sisters in Spirit and 50 Brothers in Spirit shirts available. The walk will begin at 11 o'clock. It'll walk to the Lac La Ronge Indian Band Urban Reserve with a chili and bannock lunch to follow and the honor song by the New Dawn Drum Group. You can find out more information by contacting Jordan Bird at 306-420-8909. That's Jordan Bird at 306-420-8909 for more information on tomorrow's Sisters in Spirit Awareness Walk, October 5th, 2026, gathering at 10:30 a.m. at the Lac La Ronge Indian Band office, walking at 11 to the LLRIB Urban Reserve, chili and bannock lunch to follow, presented by Powapan Wellness Center in partnership with Lac La Ronge Indian Band Health Services Cultural Department and the North Sask 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We'll be back after these messages.
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5: 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We are well into your pick and play from 5 to 7 p.m. now. We've got some songs rolling. We've got some requests going. You can send in requests to the NBC Radio text line, 306-425-4101. You can also post them on the comments of our most recent Facebook post. That's the NBC Radio Saskatchewan Facebook page. Our next request, and I want to make sure I get everybody in here. Let's see. All right. Next one is YSN Fab's You and Me from 2021. That is going out to Grayson from Tierra, going out to my sister Little Sav from her sis Ash Love You, going out to my love Jassy B coming from her baby daddy K-Man, going out to my husband Thorn Daniels coming from his wife Savannah McNabb, love and miss you so much, going out to Fiona coming from Megs, just want to let her know to have a good night and I miss and love her. And also we'd had another YSN Fab request going out to my love CJ coming from Sky, just want to let him know I love him and miss him. YSN Fab and You and Me on NBC.
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YSN Fab and you and me here on the NBC Radio Pick and Play. Our next request is going out to my boy Kai, coming from Auntie Mimi. Also going out to Illy, Dirty, Tanisha, Charlie, JT, and my brother JP. Moneybag Yo with Little Durkin yesterday on NBC. Did y'all see they found Little Durk not guilty on the whole shooting thing? That was crazy. We can talk about that later.

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I got some that's locked away. I got in a better place. I bust down the roller for 50K. I really did it yesterday. I been in the streets running with them gangsters. I ain't just started yesterday. OTFC, I'm G-Bread gang. We got on feeling some type.

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1: Moneybag Yo with Lil Durk and Yesterday here on the NBC Radio Pick and Play. I don't know if you'd seen the news coming out about a week or two ago, but Lil Durk found not guilty on all charges for the murder for hire trial that he was facing. The racketeering charges against him and his crew are still outstanding. The original plan was that he'd be facing those trials in October, but that now appears to have been pushed back to August 2027. So he'll be in prison for almost another year at least. We'll see how it goes. All right, this next request is, let me see here. Going out to Jarrett Fontaine, coming from Dinah. It's Yada Bands and Fallen Again. That's also going out to Dawson, coming from Tony Badger, Miss You Love. And we'd also had a Yada Bands request going out to Jonas JC, coming from Robert. Enjoy your night, family. Take care, MLNR. I don't know what that stands for, but passing the message along. So, Yada Bands featuring Tatiana Manois and Falling Again on NBC. And we'll have the weather for you after this track.

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2: 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For the north central, including LaRange, the northeast, including Sandy Bay, Pelican Narrows, Creighton, and Flin Flon, and the northwest, including Beauval, Buffalo Narrows, Isla Cross, and La Loche. Increasing cloudiness this evening, winds becoming southeast 20 kilometers an hour near midnight, a low of 8. A mix of sun and cloud tomorrow, clearing early in the afternoon. Winds southeast 20, becoming west 20, gusting to 40 in the afternoon, a high of 18. Partly cloudy tomorrow night, a 30% chance of showers in the evening and after midnight. Risk of a thunderstorm tomorrow evening as well. Winds west 20 gusting to 40, a low of 9 degrees. For the far north, including Uranium City, Black Lake, Stony Rapids, Wollaston, Points North, and Key Lake. Increasing cloudiness tonight with rain beginning near midnight, 5 to 10 millimeters expected. Winds becoming southeast 20 gusting to 40 near midnight, a low of plus 1. Rain ending near noon tomorrow, then a mix of sun and cloud, 5 millimeters expected tomorrow as well. So expect anywhere from 10 to 15 millimeters between now and about noon tomorrow. Winds southeast 20 gusting to 40. Becoming light near noon, a high of 9. Partly cloudy tomorrow night, a 30% chance of showers in the evening and after midnight, a low of plus 5. For parts south, Prince Albert, Saskatoon, Regina, Meadow Lake, North Battleford, and Yorkton, clear skies tonight. Winds becoming north-southeast, 20 kilometers an hour this evening, a low of 8. Sunny tomorrow, winds south 20, becoming northwest 30 in the afternoon, a high of 22. Then a few clouds tomorrow night, winds west 30 kilometers an hour, a low of 6 degrees. I'm Thunderbolt Hope here with you all across the MBC radio network, 89.9 in LaRange, 96.5 in Sandy Bay, 96.1 in Sturgeon Lake. 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

Derek Miller and Dangerous Games here on NBC, Saskatchewan's Indigenous Radio Network. 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

0: Big Boogie and Mental Healing here on NBC. Our next request is going out to Dangerous Bed, Drayden, Pedro, Brotherman, Crizzy, Stowe, Dizzy, and it's coming from K-Man. Also going out to Fatboy, Darren, Keith, Chicago, and Floyd, coming from Sky. Just want to let him know I miss him. Hot Boy and Don't Need Time on NBC.
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It's real. 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